0: there is a place for you in America.
1: So that was Terry James.
0: This is the King Alpha Clan.
1: Up next, you want to go ahead and jump out of the seat?
2: Yes, yes.
1: Up next, we have Klaus. Who,
3: good evening.
1: We have a track playing by him, a good remix of, by him in the background. He just sent me
3: what is this? Oh, yeah, okay, yeah,
1: green card.
3: This is green card, and this is a remix. Who did it? It's too many people made it. I think at the end there were 22 remixes.
1: Yeah, you sent me like four emails, and two of them were just like 20 remixes of this green card track.
3: So just some kind of remix album. So we had the Detroit Sweats dedicated remixes by Arne Weinberg, by Malik Austin, by Derek Thompson, a.k.a. Lockstep.
1: Wait,
3: also
1: Derek's got another name too?
3: Yeah, he
1: Drive Train, Derek Thompson, what's the other one? Like
3: God of the Machine, Lockstep, this is another one, which he used...
1: Oh, Del Trevor, that's what was the other
3: back,
1: one.
3: Back in the 90s, so there was a very famous Lockstep release out called HeatSync on Soar Away, which got later licensed, I think, by Clone and also by Psychosol Recordings. So we re-released it back in the days. Yeah.
1: Wow. So that's one thing I wanted to talk about is Psycho Thrill Cologne. Is that your label or a label you're on? Or?
3: Yes. So it's a bit more. It used to be first a club brand. So when me and Roland Kasper did in 88, 89, the Rave Club in Cologne, where we started the house, acid and techno thing. Later we just developed to another level when we went into another club and called it Psychosol due to our early techno experiences.
2: Right.
3: The music, the bass, the flashlight. So the basic ingredients for us of an early techno party at that time, this was the reason why we called it Psychosol. And Psychosol then developed to weekly party night, to a techno night at a club called Ballhaus in Bonn. And we started to bring in from all over the world the techno Premier League. So we had therein, for example, from Detroit, Juan Atkins, we had Kevin Saunders, and we had Kenny Larkin. Especially we had Jeff Mills so many times that he was the first DJ from Detroit to play Psychosol in October 1991. And it never stopped till today. Yeah, so next time we have Juan again at our club residency at the Goldsheim in Düsseldorf, and also we have at my birthday party Alan Oldham on the 23rd of June, so it continues still. And Psychosol, it just became also a techno record label in 1991. With its sub-imprints, Authentic Music Recordings, and Skies Ablaze Recordings, and also a minimal techno-orientated thing called Digo Technic. There were three releases out, but the main focus lays on Psychosol Recording with Detroit Techno, Acid, Chicago Sounds, Electro. Yeah, and there will be new releases out in October.
1: One thing I wanted to talk about too, because you mentioned Chicago and also firsts. You kind of surprised me when you said one of your first guests to, I can't remember which club you were telling me, you guys had Mr. Lee out like back
3: yes,
1: in
3: the 80s. Yes, we had Mr. Lee in 89.
1: Yeah.
3: So when this Get Busy thing and...
2: the Hip House.
3: Yeah, so when Hip House was at that time very, very famous in European clubs. Yeah, so he just came with Sweet Dancer, so the record company who had a licensed partnership there with Jive Recordings US, they brought him to Germany, and so we took our chance and brought him finally to our club. We had
2: right.
3: a crazy night with him. He just appeared with Sweet Dancers, and they were doing a great show at that time. So he was the first American guest we used to have at one of our parties. So then we also had a diva, you remember?
2: I remember Respect. A diva. Yep.
3: So we brought her in. We also used to have a hip-hop night at that time, and so we brought in EPMD to Cologne.
2: Oh.
3: Yes, they were still housing it.
2: Yeah, yes they were, yes they were. Please listen
4: was
2: to
4: that
2: my
4: that when like Get Busy came out by Mr. Lee?
2: Yeah.
4: Come on, Get Busy.
3: Yeah, no. That Get.
2: No, not that. No, you think about
4: that
2: it.
4: Get.
2: No, you think about busy. Get Busy. That's Mr. Lee.
4: Yeah, that's when that, because yeah, that was on Jive, right?
2: Right. That was on Jive. Okay.
3: So Jive just belonged at the time to BMG company, and so due to BMG,
1: it works again. It cut out for a second.
3: Due to BMG Germany, so we had the chance to bring him into the Rave Club in Cologne. Yeah,
4: beautiful.
3: It was it was one of the best experiences at that time we could have. Also, Adiva was absolutely great. So the whole club was in such a fantastic mood. I will never forget about that night. People went crazy when she was singing. And
2: You know, Adiva had just the pipes back then too. So she could belt out some shit.
3: Yeah.
2: So she was good.
3: Respect just used to be a big club hit, a big garage house.
2: It was. It was here
3: at
2: too.
3: Time. Yeah.
2: I mean, at the. Not the Fillmore. The name before the Fillmore.
4: State Theater.
2: Soul Night. That's what I'm thinking about. Because usually whenever there was a Soul Night, which I believe was on a usual Thursday, whenever Diva was played, oh my God. Dance floor was packed. Everybody sweating their ass off. People couldn't get enough of it.
3: No. So that was the time when we just started to learn a bit more about that business. Bringing in American guest DJs, as I told you, Jeff Mills. Mm-hmm. Then was the next one to come in October 91. And from the time, it never stopped. We had the Woody McBride, for example.
4: Yeah.
3: We had a lot of UK DJs like Ben Sims, Ben Long, Colin Favor. But continuously, we just brought in those guys from Detroit.
2: Right.
3: And then one time, Lockstep or Derek Thompson, Blind Train appeared.
2: Yeah.
3: And from that time, the whole relation became a little bit more close, because due to the fact he then brought me in 1997 to the Motor Lounge to play it. And so it went on and
4: pretty
3: on.
4: Pretty sure I was there that night.
3: It was a very, very good night.
4: Just a young raver trying to find his place in the world.
3: Laura Hartgrove for playing the Scott groups. Todd Perrin, I just remember. Yeah, Derek, I mean. So, and
4: yeah,
3: Dennis Cox.
4: Yep.
3: Dennis Cox was also there. Yeah. So, great nights. Something to remember.
4: Yeah, when that Nocturnal compilation came out right around that time.
3: I think yes, you're right.
4: Yeah, like a steel trap.
3: Late night electronic body music. That was the subtitle. I just remember, and I love the layout of the whole CD.
4: Yep.
3: Yes, we were promoting it in Germany. Then after.
4: Nice.
1: The other thing I was curious about is Spy in the House. What is that?
3: Yes. So this is. This is something we'll...
4: Okay, quick question before you start. Is that named after The Spy in the House of Love by Was Not Was?
2: I see where you're going with that.
3: This is crazy, but you're absolutely right, because... Defo, yes.
4: My man, when we're looking at his eyes light up.
3: So I can tell you a story. So there is probably... another link, personal link for me to the Detroit music scene. So before we had the Rave Club, I just used to work as a soul funk disco DJ, and I was also playing a lot of Was Not Was stuff. And freaks come out at night.
2: The freaks.
3: Yeah, out come the freaks.
2: Out come the freaks.
4: Squeaks.
3: Houdini was freaks come out at night, but freaks come out at night.
2: Yeah, you're thinking Woodward squeaks.
3: Freaks out come the freaks. Exactly. So that was one of my biggest favorites at that time, and also Spy in the House. So
2: Spy in the House of Love.
3: When I was looking for a name of a special media series I was writing for the Network Press magazine in Germany, reviewing house and techno records, I was thinking about how could I probably name it. And then I remembered Spy in the House, so this would be a good name.
4: It's a great name.
3: Yeah?
4: It's a great name.
3: And this continued from 88, 89 on. Mm-hmm. When I went out of the Network Press magazine, I took it over to the Cut magazine, where I was a chief editor, I think, for... 8 years, just around. Then we started the D2000 magazine. Uh-huh. I just transferred it also to that magazine because it was my own.
4: Yeah.
3: And so Spy in the House was also known as a monthly or weekly column, even if it was done in the internet very early, reviewing techno house and acid records from all.

0: I just bring note back home at Spy in the House on Tumblr.
1: Yeah.
0: Yeah. But we also have this Facebook page, and we are also thinking about special Spy in the House parties just in the future. So
1: nice.
0: One came to another, a few people back from the old days in Cologne. We are now working again together, and let's see what's coming up the next year.
1: Oh, that's beautiful. That's beautiful.
2: I was going to say, you're also doing a podcast as well.
0: Yes, so this is there's a SoundCloud site also for Spy in the House, and I have my monthly radio show also called Spy in the House on 674 FM in Cologne, and I all the time add these Spy in the House guest podcasts called Under the Radar to my live show. But then the radio station told me, hey, you have to do it more often, so the guest podcasts are going on now every second Monday of a month from 10 to midnight. Then
1: nice.
0: So, and as they tell me, we have a very bright audience there, so they want to continue it. So I think I'm going to bring in more and more people from Detroit to play there, to feature their talents, their DJ skills.
1: Who
0: I
1: knows?
0: Told you, yes, and
1: I heard about it.
0: It's generally a good thing to promote our own parties at the Goldheim Club in Düsseldorf.
1: Yeah,
0: and yes, this is the last detail in a row of a few. The Goldheim Club is our new residency, following to the Bunker in Cologne, the famous Bunker we did for over 5 years.
1: Yes,
0: and,
1: yes.
0: This club has
1: the ultimate sweatbox.
0: Yeah, but this Goldheim Club is also a sweatbox, and
1: nice.
0: It has definitely the very best sound system in the whole Rhine area.
1: Nice.
0: It's just a kind of a dream of sound system. Yeah.
1: Beautiful.
0: So you will spin there in October, and you will be happy about it.
1: I will definitely be happy. I will definitely be
0: Detroit happy. Techno Militia will tear the house down.
2: Sweet. Well, I don't want to cut into your set time because we got a lot of people playing today. So do you want to go ahead and jump up there and throw it on? You brought a friend with you too.
0: I have my buddy David Langer with me. He used to be a resident at the former Ostgut and Tresor in Berlin, so he just belongs to our family, so we just play a little bit back to back.
2: Awesome.
1: Okay. David Langer.
0: Okay,
1: that one's for you, bud.
2: Tom, any yes, DTM news?
1: We do have a little DTM news.
2: Because I know I've been promoting like the DTM 07 forever, but there's the DTM number 8 now.
1: There is. We came out with DTM 08 a little bit ago, but it is still kind of not quite hit the streets yet. It is a Scan 7 track remixed by Andrew Redhand, myself, Testy from Canada, and it is also a co-label release between us and Detroit Underground, or DETUND, Kiro's label.
3: Nice.
1: And you can find that record at Detroit Threads or at your favorite online record store. Or if you're looking for it digitally, just Google that shit, you know. But also coming up for DTM, I wish I had the boss here right now and she could run
3: back.
1: It down.
3: No, she'll be back any minute.
1: She'll be back in a minute. But but we do have some stuff coming up. We're probably going to be doing some stuff in Australia in September, Europe in October, and everywhere else in between now and then.
3: Now, I noticed that you brought in some flyers over there.
1: Oh, yes, we did. That's a big party. It's a classic Midwest rave.
3: Isn't that in Wisconsin?
1: Highbridge, Wisconsin. It is a old age wasteland. The old one used to be called the teenage wasteland, but now that we're all old, they call it the old age wasteland. And it's for even further and presented.

0: by Drop Bass Network. That's Woody McBride. What? And
1: they have a Gabber breakfast.
2: That's right up your alley.
0: This shit, like this party is no joke. Even for the old motherfuckers, it is no joke. And it is a good time for 2 or 3 days, and a good old fashioned rave in the wilderness, in the cornfields.
2: Yeah, and children of the corn.
0: Yep,
2: take cover.
0: It's a great time, and take cover. Take cover. But yeah, so we got that coming up, and that's just one that I'm not even playing at. I'm just going to party.
1: Which is she came
0: very
1: back.
0: Rare.
1: She came back.
2: Yeah.
0: Oh, Mrs. Linder. Hello. But, what do we got?
2: Come on, Angie.
0: Get in here, Angie.

0: There we go.
1: Check, check. Hello. Hello. Can you hear me?
0: You got it.
1: Hi, guys. How are you?
0: Yeah. Wonderful.
2: Hey, Angie. You recovering after Techno Christmas?
1: Yeah.
2: Well, how you feeling?
1: Good. We're all moving a little slow today, aren't we?
0: Yeah.
1: It's a little slow on the uptake. Not enough. Us. Not enough dick jokes yet, I guess. So, we've got to kick it up a notch.
2: Understandable.
1: So, yeah. So.
2: What's going on with you guys?
1: We got a lot going on. A lot coming up this summer.
2: Other than what Tom has mentioned.
1: A lot coming up this summer, but I'm really excited about an event that Tom and Big Joe Hicks will both be doing together as a community effort. And I'm working on getting that information as we speak. Hold on one second. Talk amongst yourselves for a second.
3: Because no one says anything.
1: I know, it's completely silent.
3: Not yet.
4: There's some beats in the
1: background. A little on the spot. I'm sorry, you guys.
2: No.
3: Yeah, but, I mean, no worries.
2: Yeah, we're all family over here.
1: And
2: family has brain farts every now and then.
1: Yes, that's what's happening at the moment. So let me pull it up.
0: It's been a long weekend, trust us. Now that we're going into Wednesday, it's still the weekend, I think.
2: Yeah.
1: It is. So we have...
0: So what did you guys think of the festival?
1: Yeah, what was your highlight?
0: The festival and...
3: Obviously DTM on the little special stage.
1: Oh, yeah, the VIP takeover. That's where it was at. Definitely had a lot of fun.
0: Yeah.
1: A lot of fun that evening, or afternoon.
0: Yeah.
1: Afternoon into evening, and we even got a couple guys on the decks that were just hanging out.
0: We forced them to do impromptu, two of the DTM soldiers, like two of the original DTM guys, Neil V and Annex. They were hanging out, and we conscripted them at the last minute, and they didn't know, but they crushed it and on our records. So,
1: yeah, so, Art, I got that information about the event that we have coming up. The Forge is going to present Flux, and it's actually a fundraiser for Hope Against Trafficking, which is an anti-human trafficking sort of nonprofit.
2: Service.
1: Yes, yeah, service, and it helps people, you know, get out of that life if they're in that life, and it's wonderful. Big Joe Hicks, T. Linder, there's a lot of other Brex, Subliminal, Knife House, Iota, Bass Panthers, Gypsy, and more. I know, I'm very excited about that.
2: Nice. Where's that going to be?
1: That is going to be at 14865 Ashton Street in Detroit. And it's called The Forge, which is an artist collective and sort of like live and work space, from what I understand.
2: Right.
1: And so they're doing a community fundraiser, and it's in, Rosemont.
2: Okay,
1: neighborhood.
2: Off of Grand River.
1: Yeah.
2: Northwest side.
1: Exactly. So near Southfield area.
2: All right.
1: Southfield Freeway
2: Very
1: area.
2: Familiar with that.
1: Yeah. So check out the Forge. Actually, a bunch of cool people over there. They're out and about supporting events and stuff like that. So it's nice to see a little crossover in the art, a little more crossover in the art and music community,
0: and
1: partnering for a good cause. Yeah. Yeah. So that's all. Take your time up.
2: Sweet.
3: Are you about ready over there, sir? Yeah? Okay, cool. Let's do this then. You are tuned into Planet Funk on 313.fm. This is Klaus Spechtor.

0: That, ladies and gentlemen, was Klaus Pashor and David Langer here on 313.fm, the Planet Funk Show. And now that we have a minute or so, I want to introduce our next guest, Mr. Tony Dennis. All right, are you with me?
1: Yes, I am.
0: All right. What's going on, sir?
1: Same stuff, different day.
0: Nice. You know? Nice. How was your techno Christmas? What did you end up doing?
1: Actually, I hosted a Japanese DJ named Uchikawa from out of Japan. I was hosting him for the past couple of days, and he played a party, Excursions, Sunday night.
0: Okay, where was that?
1: That was at the Baltimore Gallery.
0: Okay,
1: Baltimore Gallery.
0: New spot?
1: I'll say it's a new spot, not but it's new. Been around. It's been around. You know, it's a gallery. So they just they rent it out every year, and they throw a party in there.
0: So now, if I remember correctly, Baltimore, I know, is where the White Castle is, right? Baltimore,
1: yeah, it was in that area.
0: So it's in that area.
1: It's in that area. Yeah. Yeah.
0: Okay. Sweet. So did you get a chance to check out any of the acts while you were there?
1: Be honest with you, I spent my time drinking and sleeping, you know, so.
0: Smart man. You didn't want to get caught up in all the bullshit.
1: Yeah. But I checked out a couple of places, but Uchi actually had me running, so, you know. Like I say, it was just trying to get some sleep and just trying to enjoy the moment, you know, so.
0: Okay, cool. So, let me ask. Now that the summer is basically here, and I see your partner in crime, Lynn, is here also.
1: Yeah. Lynn Ford is here. She's here.
0: Uh-huh. See, I want to, Lynn, why don't you come up here? Because you're kind of involved in the house scene. No, grab your chair.

0: All right, now I think we got it covered now. All right, are you good? Can you come up to the mic?
1: Yes, I'm good.
0: Okay, so we have Lynn Ford here, who basically runs, for starters, Househeads Ride Bicycles.
1: Wait. Yes, among some other things, though.
0: Well, we're going to start with that
1: okay.
0: First. How did you actually get all that started?
1: Well, the Househeads Ride Bikes came, actually, take from Slow Row.
0: Okay.
1: So that's on Monday nights, and right. Not everybody can do Monday nights. So Stacy Hill and I got together, and along with Karen, and we got to riding.
0: Okay.
1: And it grew bigger and bigger, and we did the I-275 trail. We rode to the Detroit Zoo, Belle Isle, to the Ambassador Bridge. We ride.
0: So how many members would you estimate that you have?
1: Well, in the group, there's about 400 people in the group. That's in the Facebook group. However, that ride with us, there's anywhere from about 20 to 30 people that ride with us.
0: So. 20 to 30 people.
1: Yeah.
0: Okay. So now, is there anything definitely set for the summer?
1: Wow. We don't have anything just set just yet, but, you know, we're an impromptu type of group. So we just ride as we see fit. If the sun is out, we're riding.
0: Okay, cool.
1: That's how we roll.
0: And I see that you also have your hand in the Summer Oasis series.
1: Yes, yes.
0: All right, so please let the people know
1: I
0: about
1: I got both that. Hands in those.
0: Oh, no, you got both hands.
1: Both hands.
0: Both in hands, that. Your foot, and your right cheek.
1: Right, indeed.
0: I'm not going to say
1: indeed.
0: Which. I'm not going to say which cheek.
1: Indeed.
0: I'll let the people figure that one out.
1: Well, the creator of that event is Cedric McDougall, and I co-host with Cedric, and this will be our third year up in Idlewild, Michigan, and that's about 3 hours and some change from here. And this year, our headliners are Jihad Muhammad and Vic Lavender. Our resident DJ is Ray Bone. DJ Ray Bone.
0: Oh, yeah. Just ended up seeing him yesterday down at PJ's Locker House.
1: Yeah, so
0: Ray's doing all right.
1: Yep.
0: Big shout out to Ray Bone.
1: Yeah.
0: Damn fool. What you doing? He knows about that. If you're in Detroit and you hear anything with fool, that's P-H-O-O-O-O-L.
2: Yeah.
0: You know what that is. Brent, everybody else, figure it out.
1: Don't worry about it. Well, one DJ I do want to call out is DJ Kelly Kales. And DJ Kelly Kales is part of our new artist spotlight we're doing. We have a 21-year-old DJ that's new on the scene that I just happened to find in the Raw. So she's somebody to look out for.
0: Where's she from?
1: She's from Detroit. And she loves house. And she loves Neo Soul. So I had her play. She played at Mix. Be her third time this coming Thursday. No, next Thursday. And then she'll be playing at Queens on the 12th.
0: I'm sorry, I'm kind of screwing up on the little feed here, moving shit around where I probably shouldn't. So overlook that. You know, everyone's all getting off the techno Christmas hangover shit. So, I mean, I spent mine at home other than, you know, Wednesday, Thursday, Friday, and Tuesday. So

0: What did you end up doing?
1: Maybe it's time for a new camera.
0: All right, we'll end. Thank you. Oh, and by the way, now when is the Summer Oasis taking place? Yes, oh, look at she's got a fan with her.
2: Get my fan. I'm a hot girl. The date is August 17th through the 19th. So that's Friday through Saturday, and we have DJs playing Friday through Sunday. And there's a bike ride. We roll up there. House Heads Ride Bike in Idlewild.
0: Nice. Now, is there will there be a Facebook event page? I know there's usually
2: one for the
0: Summer Oasis.
2: There is one now.
0: No, I'm not for the Summer Oasis, but for the House Heads.
2: So, yes.
0: There is one.
2: Indeed.
0: Okay.
2: Yes.
0: Can you let the people know what it is?
2: Yes. Well, it's actually on the Facebook House Heads Ride Bikes.
0: Okay. So, if you're a lover of house music and you have a bike and you want to do something that's kind of like not slow rollish, but you know, with a little more of an urban vibe to it.
2: Urban vibe, because we make stops, and you know, everybody rides together. We don't leave anybody behind, so it's all levels of riders. You don't have to be a Tour de France
0: or Tour Detroit.
2: You'd be touring Detroit, exactly.
0: Right. I mean, unless you like, riding away from 5-0 or something. You know. I mean, hey, it has happened.
2: Well, hey.
0: You know, I mean,
2: by any means necessary.
0: Not by me. No. Look, I haven't had a bike since I was 18.
2: Stop it.
0: Hey, now you know Jose, right? Jose Hernandez?
2: Yes. House Head.
0: Yeah. Now he's supposed to be getting me a bike. And I saw him the other day. I'm like, look, man, you haven't forgotten about me. Have you? I want to try and get involved in some of this stuff. Oh, man, no, I didn't forget about you. I'm like, all right, man, because you know, in a minute, fall's going to be here, and then winter's going to be here, and I'm not riding my bike in no snow.
2: We need to get this man a bike. Anybody out there got an extra bike?
0: You know, I mean, hey.
2: We're going to get this man on a bike.
0: I don't ask for much out of anything.
2: No, that ain't nothing. You know, you'd be surprised how many people have bikes in their garages they haven't ridden since they were kids. And people hadn't.
0: Yeah.
2: You know, my bike is old. I bought my bike at a hardware store in 3rd and Cass.
0: Oh, I know that area.
2: 3rd and Elizabeth, I'm sorry.
0: Right.
2: 3rd and Elizabeth.
0: Cass Corridor?
2: Yeah. Cass Corridor, exactly.
0: All right.
2: Thank you very much.
0: Well, you're welcome. Please come back again.
2: Indeed.
0: Well, we still doing an interview with him, though.
1: Yeah,
0: right?
1: No, we got that camera.
0: Well, Tony, you want to come back then?
1: But you guys all leave it? Oh, they're saying
0: that. Okay. Well, we should have. Hopefully, we should have Tony back here in a moment. Why? Oh, he's fine? Just when you think things couldn't go wrong around here. And it does. Well, anyway, want to send a shout out to Yanni Ho and Bill Stacy. Yanni!
3: Yo!
0: What's happening? Zach, come up here for a second. I know you're about to take off. Might as well get Bill up here, too. Man, shut up! You got jokes tonight. Oh, man. Anyway, Yanni Ho and Bill Stacy.
4: What up, though?
0: Got them back in the house for another time here. Bill coming off of the immensely popular Bang Tech 12 party at Bookies.
4: That was a lot of fun. Thanks for being there.
5: That was sick.
0: Oh, man. You had people going, man. You know, all the acts that you had. You know, Yanni actually dropping some dimes and shit, you know. I mean, couldn't have asked for anything.
4: He stole the show. Yanni Ho stole the show.
0: Yeah, and I see that Kiara also did some shit too. I mean, I'm you know, waiting to actually hear what she's going to do.
4: Yeah, her for her first set in Detroit, she brought it.
3: Oh yeah, yeah.
4: People still talking about it. People still talking about it.
0: Well, don't worry, Kiara. We got you coming up right after Tony, so we get to talk to you. All right. So, Yanni, when are you heading back to Australia?
3: Tomorrow morning.
0: Oh, fuck, man. You got one more night in Detroit.
3: That's right. That's
0: what
3: right.
0: You cunt, what are you going to do?
3: I'm going to hang out with my favorite cunt.
4: Yeah.
3: Deal.
0: That's cuntastic. Cuntastic, cuntiferous, contagious, whatever the hell you want to call it.
4: All three.
0: All three. So you're going to hang with him. What you going to get into?
4: We're going to hang out in my garage.
3: Yeah, we're going to talk about that on air, really.
0: Okay, you see. Well, all right, I won't bring up the strip club then. There used to be one across the street before it burned up. So
4: We just ate some hamburgers over at that strip club across the street. It was pretty...
0: Right. Okay, that works. So, so you're going to hang out one more time. All right, I know. No, go. I got him. Don't worry about it. So let's see. You've done the basement. I see.
3: Yep.
0: By the shirt.
3: I did the basement. Thanks, Sean.
0: Right. Shout out to Miles and Sean and Dariel for what they do.
3: Yeah, that was amazing. That was really cool.
0: Was it anything that you expected?
3: I did not know what to expect, to be honest, but it was the experience was more heartwarming, and I'm really glad I did it more than I expected. Let's just say it that way. I'm really happy I got to do it. I was honored to play there. It was a great experience, and I think it's important for people to see the true side of Detroit and the, you know, where the music comes from, and things like the basement, real heartbeats of it.
0: Yeah. And,
3: it's not Movement Festival, it's things like basement.
0: Right. See, it's not like all the big parties, you know, that everyone all talks about. It's like the little one-offs it happened for 3 days, so it's three offs.
3: Yeah, and it's the true locals who are pushing their sound still, you know. The people who might not be superstars of today, but they're still pushing the sound, and that is the true Detroit. And really, that's it.
0: Yeah, that's true. Because I mean, I know that Jake from State Farm actually played on Saturday, but I don't know exactly how his set was because I hadn't heard any reviews on it. But I'll explain that to you in a moment here. So just so you kind of get caught up on, who's he talking about? The insurance guy? And it's like, no, nothing like that. Okay, I've said enough. Brent, you want to jump in and take over right about now? No. Why not?
5: I'm ready to hear Tony Dennis.
3: Me too, man.
0: All right, then fine. Just shut me the fuck up then. All right, well, then get the man on the air.
5: Are you ready? He's texting.
0: Okay. All right, well.
4: Yeah.
0: Yeah.
5: You want to do the honors, Bill?
4: Coming up next is Mr. Tony Dennis, legend.
3: One and only.
0: On 313.fm.

0: So up next, finally, we have Kara Kick Drum.
1: Hi, hello.
0: What's going on?
1: My last night in Detroit after a week staying here for the festival, hanging out with you guys. I'm leaving tomorrow, going back to Europe for a while before I head back to Australia. Very retired, but very excited. It's been beautiful to be here. It's been an amazing experience. I've been wanting to come for many years. Obviously listening to techno for so many years and having the chance to meet the artists and that you've been following for a long time. And it's been an amazing, amazing experience.
0: Awesome. Now, I know originally you're from Italy.
1: Yeah.
0: But you're in Melbourne now. How long have you been in Australia?
1: I've been in Australia since 2004.
0: Okay.
1: So it's been about 14 years. Yeah.
0: Wow. Okay.
1: Yeah. So it's quite a long time. So I'm half Australian now and half Italian, pretty much.
0: Okay.
1: Half Aussie.
0: Sweet. Now, where all did you play while you were here? Because I know you played at Banktech 12.
1: Yeah, I played at Banktech 12. And then I played with Yanni, who was here before, at the Motor City Wine. And we played a house set together, which was really nice.
0: It was fun, though.
1: That was really fun. And then I'm here tonight, so it's really great.
0: Awesome.
1: Great to be here.
0: Now, back in Australia, do you have anything coming up out there?
1: I have a few gigs coming up when I come back. So I'm traveling for 3 weeks. So I'm going to just take a bit of a holiday because it's been a pretty busy year. I've just come back from Cannes, from the International Film Festival, where I did a soundtrack for a movie that won the Palme d'Or.
0: Is that out?
1: Yeah. Well, the movie's premiering, I think, in Australia for the Melbourne Festival. I'm not sure exactly when. But it's kind of going around the world. And it premiered at Cannes. So slowly it's going to go into festivals around the world.
0: Is there like a website or something
1: so people
0: can check out like where it's screening?
1: Yeah. So the movie is called All These Creatures, and it's been made by director Charles Williams, who's a director from Melbourne, all shot in Melbourne, obviously music composed by me in Melbourne. And so we won in Cannes, so it's been an amazing, crazy experience. So this was just before I got to Detroit. So when I get back home, I'm going to get back into more DJing gigs there and more composing work. And
0: just one adventure to the next.
1: Yeah, it's been a very exciting year. Yeah, it's pretty great.
0: Now, you said you composed the music for that film. Obviously, you're probably producing more stuff for your own on the side.
1: Yeah, so I'm working on a new EP. I've got a new EP that came out about 3 months ago on vinyl, on Temporal Cast, which is a Melbourne label. The one before that was on Yanni's label, Finaudio,
0: if
1: you're wearing the t-shirt. And that was 2 years ago, and now I've got a few coming up in the next year, which I'm working. I can't say the labels, but there'll be a lot coming out for me, I think, in next year.
0: Awesome. Yeah. Is there anywhere online people can check out your music?
1: Yeah, so I have a website, kiarakickdrum.com. So that's mainly for my TV and film work, some of the commercial side, and then the film work. And then I have a SoundCloud, so you can find me on SoundCloud. I have a Bandcamp, and you can find all my releases on there as well. You can buy my last records on Juno as well. And then I have Instagram and Facebook, so you can follow me there also if you like.
0: Sweet.
1: Yeah.
0: Well, I know it's getting a little late and you got a flight tomorrow, so
1: yeah.
0: Why don't we get you
1: and
0: up there?
1: I had a bit of a late
0: to,
1: one yesterday, so I'm a bit.
0: Yeah. Wine in nature getting bit by the mosquitoes.
1: Yeah. That's right. It was an adventure. Yeah, that was cool.
0: Cool. Well,
1: but yeah, I'm looking forward to playing for you.
0: Sweet.
1: Tonight. Yeah.
0: Is a lot of the stuff that you bought while you were here?
1: Yeah, so most of it will be, pretty much all the records. And then I've got a couple of records that Yanni gave me that I thought, would be cool to play, maybe.
0: Okay.
1: So I've bought a lot of house. I usually play lots of techno stuff. So I'm going to start with some more electro stuff and then maybe move into house and a little bit of techno as well.
0: Sweet.
1: Okay.
0: Cool.
1: Thanks,
0: why don't you go ahead and jump up there then.
1: Okay, bye.
0: Well, you are tuned into Planet Funk on 313.fm. This is Kiara Kick Drum.

Shut it down. Shut it down. 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Shut it down. Shut it down. Get the step in. Shut it down. Shut it down. Shut it down. Shut it down. Shut it down. Time to go. Shut it down. Hope you had a good time. Shut it down. Get the step in. Shut it down. Hope you had a good time. Shut it down. Time to go. Shut it down. Hope you had a good time. Shut it down. Get the step in. Shut it down.

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Hope you had a good time. Shut it down. Get your step in. Shut it down. Hope you had a good time. Shut it down.

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It's 2 a.m. Get to stepping. 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

0: So that was Chara Kick Drum.
1: This is the King Alpha playing.
0: I saw Klaus peeping a couple of those records, the labels while you were playing there. So I think everyone really enjoyed it. So that was kind of awesome. That was a really good show. I wanted to mention pretty much all the tracks playing in the background were from Klaus. So go check him out. Go check out his music. Go, yeah, support all the artists that played. I want to say huge thank you to all of them. Terry James started us off. Of course, Klaus Bachur and David Langer. As well as Tony Dennis that played afterwards and Kara Kick Drum. So go check out all their music. Go check out all their social media. Go see where they're playing next. Of course, also huge thank you to Urban Dean Co. for hosting us each and every week. And our past host, Grand Trunk Pub. And, of course, I actually saw him this weekend. Our man in command out in California holding down all of our servers for us so you guys can get your past episodes, Mr. Jeff of Doom. And I guess, yeah, I have to do something about our page. It's not updating for some reason. But we'll be back on 313.fm soon. I know we've just been doing Chew lately. And then you guys can get the archives and stuff. I'm just kind of burnt out after this weekend, as a lot of us are. We're really tired. So, yeah, we're going to end the show now. We even went longer than usual. Anyways, yeah. This is Klaus's remix of Green Card. So, it's awesome. Peace out. Thanks for tuning in.

0: Hey, what's up, everyone? Thank you for tuning in to Planet Funk on 313.fm.
1: Yo, yo, yo, yo, yo.
0: We're back for another 313 Amplified edition, which means sitting across from me is Ty Rodriguez. But she brought a friend this time.
1: Ooh.
2: Yes, who is it?
3: Hey, guys. How's it going? William Patrick here.
0: So, were you the one that was DJing from Texas earlier on a stream, or was that someone else?
2: Yeah.
0: Oh, that was you. So yes, I've seen you DJ then. Okay. Yes. All right. So you're no stranger to the show then.
3: Yes, sir.
0: Okay. You want to get that mic a lot closer?
3: Yeah. There you go. Awesome.
0: There we go. Now we can hear you.
3: Perfect.
0: So, I guess if you tuned in to the last episode of 313 Amplified, then maybe kind of know who this guy is. But I guess we can pick your brain and find out a little bit more about you this time, now that we have you here in person.
3: Absolutely.
0: So, I guess we kind of do this every 313 Amplified.
2: Yeah.
0: We talk with Ty and we find out, what is 313 Amplified?
2: Okay, so that is basically a project that we started to promote DJs and music producers from all over the world. So yeah, so we mostly have like people participating from other states and other countries too. So they send to us a pre-recorded video set. It has to be an exclusive one. And then in addition to that, they have to send like a press kit or like a little bit of information about their career and a high quality picture, so we can use it for, you know, like marketing and promotion purposes. And yeah, that's basically it. We're trying to build like a big community of like support, you know, for artists from all over the world. So

0: Okay, so you've been all over the place then.
1: Yes.
0: So, is this your first time in Detroit then?
1: This is my first time in Detroit ever.
0: Wow. How long have you been here so far?
1: A couple weeks now. Going on 3 weeks.
0: Okay. Yeah. Where have you been?
1: Where have I been in Detroit? Like, all over downtown. She's taking me to a bunch of cool spots and different bars, different clubs. I'm excited to go to Magic Stick this Friday. So, that's definitely a bucket list club that I hear all about. And all the best DJs, producers in the world go through there at some point. So, I'm really excited about Magic Stick on Friday.
0: Awesome. Do you know who's playing that show?
1: Book of Shade.
0: Okay.
1: The legendary duo Book of Shade. Okay. Yeah.
0: That'll be a good one.
1: For sure.
2: Just to let people know, I'll be closing out the show.
3: Of course you are.
2: So, yeah, I'll be playing from 8:30 into 2.
0: Oh, so you're playing that one. Awesome.
2: Yeah.
0: Awesome. Are you guys playing together then?
2: No, not tonight.
0: Just you?
2: Yeah. That's
0: okay.
2: Right.
0: All right. I have to ask you this. Have you tried a Coney yet?
1: I have not tried a Coney yet, no.
0: Okay, we might have to get you one during the show.
1: Awesome. Looking forward to it.
0: So, are you playing anywhere in Houston at all?
1: In Houston, I basically play just at Bauhaus here and there, but my main focus has been producing and really putting time and effort into building my, portfolio of music. So I've been playing maybe like once, twice a month max.
0: Okay.
1: Just to kind of stay warm, but mostly just been focusing on production.
0: That's right. And you guys actually put together a track. Does it have a title yet? Because all I see is William Patrick and Ty ID Preview.
1: There's no name yet. I guess
2: we were talking about that, trying to figure out how are we going to name it, but.
1: Exactly. We decided at the end of the track we'll figure a name for it, but just get it done.
0: Okay. So, I'm curious, who did the vocals? Is that you or no? Or is
2: not
0: that,
2: yet.
0: No. Oh, okay.
1: No, that was definitely offline. It's a splice vocal. We just sat and we just looked and decided, okay, well, this will be a good fit for the vibe we want to go for. And we had some pretty good luck finding some pretty good vocals. So, I'm excited to share that with everybody.
0: Awesome. No planned release date or anything for it yet? Or?
1: No planned release date, no. Who knows when it'll be released, but it'll definitely be played out here very soon, so that's for sure.
0: Awesome. Awesome. Now, because I know we've definitely... you can share your socials again, but if people like what they hear, where can they find you online?
1: Oh, Instagram would be the best place, at DJ William Patrick.
0: Okay.
1: Is the primary place to find me.
0: Okay. Do you have links to like SoundCloud, MixCloud, anything
1: yes,
0: like
1: absolutely.
0: That?
1: Yes, absolutely. I do have at DJ William Patrick for SoundCloud as well.
0: Okay.
1: So I am
0: super easy, consistent.
1: Yeah. Okay. Yeah, absolutely.
0: Sweet. And then what about you?
2: And mine is going to be the same. DJ Ty Rodriguez. That's going to be THAY. And Rodriguez with the S in the end instead of Z.
0: which we found might be changing, right?
2: That's right. I mean.
0: So, have you guys played together before, like as a tag set, or is this the first time?
1: That's the first time, really. Yeah first okay. time.
0: Mm-hmm. All right, so a lot of firsts. First time in Detroit, first time doing a tag set together.
1: Yes.
0: Although, short. That was very much a preview.
1: For sure.
0: I was hoping for it to go on a little longer, but... sweet. Do you have any gigs while you're here in Detroit at all?
1: No gigs at Detroit. Just kind of looking and seeing,
2: Not yet.
1: Not yet.
0: Yeah, right.
1: To come soon for sure. But
0: we'll see if we can get you one. How long are you here for?
1: I can. I'm flexible.
0: Don't have a return date?
1: I have a return date. No. Well, next week I have a return date, but I'm flexible coming back here. So.
0: Oh, you mean to like come back and
1: come
0: visit
1: back again. And play and visit and do and see more things.
0: So you're leaving next week.
1: Yes.
0: Okay.
1: Next week.
0: Mm-hmm. What day?
1: On the 7th.
0: The 7th?
1: Yes.
0: So all you promoters out there listening, if you like his set, book him before the 7th.
2: That's right.
1: That sounds great.
0: What else do people need to know about you?
1: That I'm really, really big into health and fitness for artists and musicians. I just think that I'm really a big advocate of like being well-rounded as an artist too. Make sure you get outside, get your sunlight, play around outside, take care of your body, drink a lot of water, big advocate of that for longevity so that you can be your best self. So
0: awesome.
3: Mm-hmm. Eat your prayers and say your vitamins. Got it.
1: Yeah. Got it. Sir. Got it.
0: I guess if you don't have anything else to share, do you want to add some

0: I'm going to go ahead and jump up there and get ready to play some tunes.
1: Yeah, let's play some music.
0: Sweet.
2: Let's do it. Thank you.
3: So, Brent.
0: Yes.
3: How was your stint over at Electric Forest?
0: It was actually a lot better than I expected. I didn't really know anything walking into it. And so I just kind of went to experience it, and it was a lot more fun than I thought. Like, I think I counted like 11 stages. I didn't realize it was as big as it was. It was also fun because there was like a lot of stuff to like do instead of just listen to music. You could, like, I don't know, they had like a bowling alley. They had putt-putt golf. You could get your hair cut. It was just kind of a little different than like the usual just movement where you just go and listen to music. Really? They look like they're ready over there. You guys ready? Yeah? Okay. All right. Let's go ahead and get into this then. You are tuned into Planet Funk on 313.fm. This is Ty and William Patrick.

0: So who's our first international guest tonight?
1: So we're having Chiara Mazzaro for the Brazilian ones. And she is a DJ, music producer, and singer from Brazil, specifically from the city of São Paulo. And she will be bringing, today she will be performing a 30-minute set that's basically composed by original songs of hers, and most of it she is the one singing on it.
0: Oh, nice.
1: So it's completely authorial.
0: Awesome.
1: Yeah, really nice. Welcome, Chiara.
0: Of course, you can follow her at Chiara _ Mazzaro DJ on Instagram.
1: Yes.
0: Any other info we got for her?
1: No, so she is known as like the new DJ producer, like pop diva, let's say, because she has a lot of pop influence on her songs. And yeah, and she has actually participated too in a few very well-known reality shows back in Brazil, so as a singer too.
0: Oh, cool.
1: So that's really nice.
0: Do you know the titles of those, if anyone can find like past episodes or anything?
1: So yeah, one of the reality shows is called Ídolos. That would be I-D-O-L-O-S. It's like it's like a Brazilian version of The Voice, let's say. And okay. She also participated on The Voice Brazil.
0: Oh, cool.
1: So yeah, really nice.
0: Sweet. Well, look on YouTube for the archives of those shows, I guess, if you want to catch her. But Do you want to do the honors and introduce her mix here?
1: I'm sorry?
0: Do you want to do the honors and introduce her mix here?
1: Oh, okay. So here you guys are going to listen to Chiara Mazzaro.
0: Sweet.

0: So that was Chiara Mazzaro. So anyways, up next, we have in the house, Metawave. What's going on, guys?
1: What's up? How
2: are
1: you?
2: How's it going, man?
0: So, I'm gonna be honest. I am new to you guys. Where are you guys from? Are you from the local Detroit
1: right
0: area?
1: Detroit, yeah. Right here.
0: Get a little close. You can move though, so you don't have to.
3: Yeah, we're from Detroit.
0: There you go. Sweet. How long have you guys been? Has it always been you guys started off as a duo or?
3: We honestly started during COVID. And it was kind of a project that we let it happen for itself. It wasn't something we were trying for. We were kind of just passing music off and, you know, enjoying just hanging out and kind of like writing music together. And it just kind of morphed into this.
0: Okay. So I'm curious, the name Metawave, who came up with that one?
3: I did.
0: That was you? Okay. Yeah. Is there any meaning behind it or?
3: I mean, I have like a notepad in my phone that I like, if I think of something, I like put in a bunch of, I put in a bunch of, just lists. I have a bunch of lists of lyrics. I have a bunch of lists of, song titles and song names and band names. So like, it morphed. It actually, the original version was raw file, but it was obviously not as good.
1: It sounds way tougher as metal. Yeah.
3: But back then, when I was thinking of it, like I wasn't thinking of an electronic project.
0: Was the original idea?
3: I mean, I've always been into punk and hardcore bands and metal and stuff like that. And, like, I've been playing guitar for a long time and singing and doing, like, metal vocals for a long time. So it was all, like, probably going in that direction. But, you know, here we are.
0: Okay. Is there any ideas for, like, a fusion? Like, a metal electronic fusion?
3: Oh, there's always
0: fusion?
3: Ideas. I mean,
1: Stu's vocals are crazy, by the way. So he could definitely do them all day.
3: So, like I enjoy heavy music quite a bit. I mean, it would be cool to do some sort of a dance version of heavy music, but it's right now, you know, Metawave is the sole focus. So
0: okay,
3: yeah.
0: If people want to check out music from you guys, where can they do that?
1: Spotify, Apple.
3: Yeah, all the streaming platforms: Amazon, Spotify, Apple. You can buy our music online, Beatport. We've got mixes on SoundCloud, but mostly Spotify. We're just trying to stream our music.
0: Sweet. Anything coming out in the near future?
3: Always. But nothing completely planned right now. We're shopping some labels right now, and we've got quite a lot, though, like, made. We've got at least, I'd say up to 20 songs, like, just chilling right now. So We're just trying to place them at the right places and whatnot. So, and who knows? All 20 of them probably won't even come out.
0: Sweet. Now, I think I saw your name mentioned with Charivari.
1: Yeah, we're playing on Thursday, August 11th.
3: Like, where's
1: not sure exactly what time, but we'll be on there Thursday.
0: Okay.
3: Yeah, we haven't been told what time yet, but yeah, I'm super stoked for that. Charivari, we played last year. It was a ton of fun. Shout out Todd.
0: It's funny, he was actually here maybe about an hour ago.
3: He's a great guy.
1: He's awesome.
0: Todd.
4: Really?
0: Hey, you didn't know that?
4: No, I didn't.
1: Hey. We all just missed him.
4: That's what I get for running across the street to get some damn food.
3: Man. No, Todd's a great guy, man. He believed in us from the jump, so we appreciate him and everything he does.
0: Sweet.
3: Shout out Silly Girl too with all her releases too, man.
1: She's killing
3: her stuff.
4: Yeah, especially with her new release on Nervous.
3: I mean, seriously,
4: she hit the big time on
3: seriously.
4: That one.
3: She's a powerhouse right now. She's gonna represent for Detroit for sure.
4: As long as she doesn't pull a Beyonce and say that she saved house music.
3: House music. I wasn't aware house music was needing to be saved.
4: Well, I mean,
3: I thought it was alive and well.
4: Well, no, it's been alive and well, but I mean, you got Drake / Beyonce, or who I like to call Dreyonce now.
3: I love that.
4: You know, talking about, well, we saved it. No, you just coming pulling shit up out your ass. What do you mean house music was saved? Come on, really?
1: It's always been here.
4: Right.
3: Yeah.
4: Yeah. People need to do more research. That's the damn problem.
3: Yeah, there's a lot of people that only have a couple hundred thousand or a couple thousand people even knowing about them. So there's plenty of good house music out there.
0: Oh yeah,
4: agreed.
0: Other than Charivari, is there anywhere else people can catch you in the near future?
3: Oh yeah,
1: a bunch of festivals.
3: Yeah,
1: coming
3: we're actually going to Grand Rapids on Saturday. We're playing at Billy's
1: Lounge for the Road to Breakaway pre-show.
3: Yeah.
1: And then we're also playing on Breakaway, too. Is that August?
3: August, yes. I can't recall what date. Should have all this stuff pulled up, right? but then we have... also, we have Big Fam Fest that's coming up, too. That one's Upper Michigan. I'm not 100% sure where, but...
1: September 4th for
3: September
1: that.
3: September 4th. Mm-hmm. That one's going to be awesome. That one's going to be really cool.
1: July 15th, we're at the Magic Stick with Mysteria as well. Check
3: July
1: that
3: 15th.
1: Out.
3: So...
0: Awesome. Keep them busy.
3: Oh, we stay busy. We stay steady.
0: How about, I know you guys have an Instagram. Do you guys want us to throw that out there?
3: Oh, yeah. It's at Metawave. M-E-T-A-W-A-V.
1: No E.
3: No E. No E. And we're not Metawave. We're Metawave.
1: Like the file.
3: We've heard people say that, and we're like, yeah, I get that. But and then that's pretty much actually our at for most things is just at MetaWave. So if you plug that, it's gonna come up.
0: Yeah, Facebook, Instagram,
1: Twitter,
0: Instagram. Pornhub.
3: Yeah, Pornhub
1: for
3: sure.
1: Sure.
4: OnlyFans.
3: That's
1: next on the list.
3: That's next on the list. We're going for the feet though.
4: Okay, you're on your own after that one.
3: Hey man, if I can make 100 off these buggers,
1: I'll sell them.
4: No comment.
3: I call that success.
0: So some of your past releases, if people want to check out some of the, what are like some of the past album titles that people can search for?
3: Our most recent came out on Night Engine Records.
1: Shout
3: out Canada.
1: To them.
3: It's called Get Right. That's on Spotify. We've got one with our boy Versace James. That's called Bando. We did earlier this year. Pretty much, you know, our top three are all, you know, when you go to our Spotify, our brand new songs. So, I mean, we stay very consistent. I think we've got 10 or 11 tracks out now, with more to come. I mean, we're, you know, trying to really represent as producers and as DJs when it comes to this. So,
0: sweet.
3: We're very serious.
0: You guys going to play any originals tonight?
1: Oh, yeah.
0: Okay.
1: Quite a few.
0: All right, awesome.
3: Yeah,
0: well, I'm excited to hear it. You guys ready to get up there and do your thing then?
1: Let's do it.
0: All right, sweet.
1: We're stoked.

All right, sweet. Looks like they're ready over there. Let's go ahead and do this then. You are tuned into Planet Funk on 313.fm. This is Metawave.

Let's free.

0: So that was Meta Wave.
1: Ooh. Yay.
0: Yay. So yeah, I want to say huge thank you to them for coming out and playing. They played a lot of their originals tonight too, so make sure you follow them at MetaWave on Instagram. Make sure you go to Charivari and see them Thursday. And I don't know, I'm trying to remember, you guys had like a ton of dates that you guys were playing.
2: Here's one in Detroit, July 15th.
0: July 15th at where? At Magic Stick. So yeah, July 15th, Magic Stick. Go there. Go see these guys again. They were awesome. But yeah. Up next, you wanna introduce our next guest for us?
1: Definitely. And thank you so much, Meta Wave. What a nice set. So we're about to hear the next DJ is also from Brazil. She is it's Selene. Selene for the Brazilian ones. And yeah, so she is bringing lots of house music. That's her main style, let's say. And we're really excited to hear a little bit about what she's bringing to us tonight.
0: Sweet.
1: We're happy to have her in the
0: Make
1: show.
0: Make sure, if you like what you hear from her, follow her at Selene Music _. There's an underscore at the end. But it's spelled different than her artist name. It's S-E-L-E-N-N-E. M-U-S-I-C _. So yeah, send her a follow. And I hope you guys enjoy what you hear. This is Selene.

element of self-expression, individual self-expression. It's an individual self-expression and a uniqueness that connects us. So we get connected through each one. Like, say we were all dancing to a song, we like, we dance differently, but we're connected. We could all be doing that same dance that's out at the time, but we'd be connecting, but we'd be doing it differently.

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I think that's the best part.

the element of self-expression, individual self-expression, into individual self-expression and uniqueness that connects us. So we get connected through each one. Like, say if we were all dancing to a song we like, we would dance differently, but we've connected. We could all be doing that same dance that's out at the time, but we'd be connected, but we'd be doing it differently. Or the way we rock our clothes, or the way we speak, and so forth. So if that aspect of individual expression, creativity, and transmitting it to one another to form a whole community, I think that's the best part.

0: What's up, everyone? Thank you. Whoa, these are really loud. Louder than usual.
1: Yeah.
0: That's better. All right.
1: That's pretty right. Good. That's a good level.
0: I like that. All right.
1: Yeah.
0: So what's up, everyone? Thanks for tuning in to Planet Funk on BurstRadio.net.
1: Yeah. Thanks for having us.
0: Right. So I forgot my iPod, and in a pinch, I used my phone. And this is playing off of YouTube, but decided to play an advertisement beforehand, so that's what all that dead air was.
1: Well, you know, starting off, you got the little show going on, so I think it's kind of appropriate, you know, as long as you're not DJing with iPhone. You know, right.
0: Just YouTube video after YouTube video?
1: Yeah. You know, just a little, you know, something more like a little introductory just to get things going, you know.
0: But anyways, we're here. Wait, that one's me. This one's Cash for Gold. There we go. I got to figure it out now.
1: All right.
2: Hello, hello.
0: We can hear you. We can hear you. Anyways, we're here with DJ Disc .. Detroit.
1: Thank you.
0: And Cash for Gold.
2: Hello.
1: Whoa.
0: What's going on, guys?
2: It's a beautiful, beautiful Wednesday afternoon in Detroit.
1: It is, and the view, man. I kind of feel like I'm in New York. You know, because you know
2: better.
0: There was actually
1: Let me tell you why.
0: A girl, Angie, posted a picture of a girl that was here from Germany, okay. And one of her friends responded, and they're like, "Are you in New York?"
1: There you go.
0: So that was
1: the reason why I say that, because you know the live shows that they have early in the morning, and they had a big view of New York with the open windows and everything. That's the kind of view we have right now, and it's beautiful. You got, you know, Grand River, you got Woodward right there, you got Griswold, and all the beautiful, you know, architect buildings and everything that's around. It's really beautiful right here, there. Urban Bean.
0: So, have we decided who's going to play first?
1: I'm going to go.
0: You're going to go first.
2: Rock, paper, scissors. Let's do it right now.
0: That's usually what
1: I'm already set to go.
2: Okay.
1: So there.
2: That's fine.
1: Yeah.
0: It's been decided.
1: There you go.
2: Nice girls finish last.
1: I'm kidding. Keep that to my... Oh, I forgot. This is not a family show, is it?
0: No, you can say whatever you want.
1: Oh, okay. Interesting. Okay, continue.
0: Okay, I was waiting for something.
1: Yeah, I wanted to get it, but I'm going to keep it clean.
0: All right. Anyways, Mr. Greg, you run a group.
1: Yes. Let me correct that. I started a group, but it's ran by all individuals.
0: Well, I like that.
1: It's called Detroit D Sessions Incorporated, and it's a company that's based on diversity, setting the stage for up and coming as well as established artists right here in the city of Detroit. And it's a beautiful thing, and you know, we network and we are affiliated with so many other crews and groups in the metro area. And the outreach, it just goes on and on and on. And each artist in the group is their own individual artist. No one has any say-so over that person itself or them themselves. So basically, we're not some kind of, you know, booking agency or anything like that. We're just a big family that utilize and come together. And we support each other and support a lot of other groups and around the world, really, not as far as just Detroit.
0: Now, if people are interested in finding information on Deep Sessions or even interested in becoming a part of Deep Sessions, where can they do that?
1: You can catch us on Facebook, of course, or you can contact me on DJDisc1@yahoo.com.
0: Right on.
1: Yeah.
0: And when they're searching, do they just look for Deep Sessions, or is it under Detroit Deep Sessions?
1: The page is Detroit Deep Sessions.
0: Okay.
1: And
0: although we got people out in Ohio as well as a couple other places, right?
1: Yeah, Ohio. What's the other one? Is it Denver? I think it is.
0: No, I don't know. I lost track.
1: Yeah, True Smoke. Been a lot of guys. And that's another beautiful thing. Anyone can recruit a up-and-coming individual who they feels she or he fits the requirements, which is not really much at all. Just have the heart and love of music and be fully dedicated to yourself as to the art itself with respect.
0: Right on.
1: Yeah.
0: Now, if people want to check out anything by you, just yourself individually, any mixes or anything, where can people do that?
1: You can catch me on MixCloud.com under DJ Disc Detroit. 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Also, throughout Facebook, I'm always posting something through Detroit D Session page or my Warmth 313 or Strange Love Productions, as well as Burst Radio. You know, we're constantly doing things on there. Also, blendfm.com.
0: Right on.
1: Yeah.
0: How about you over there, Rebecca? I know besides the DJing, you do graphic design as well.
2: Yeah.
0: You're responsible for our flyers down there.
2: I am. I forgot about that. Thanks for the reminder.
1: Awesome job, I might say.
2: Yeah. Thank you so much.
1: Yeah.
2: I work a lot, so I am a graphic designer as my quote-unquote day job, I guess you could say, but it really takes up a lot more than just my days these days, which is a good thing. And music is always a part of that, so they kind of go hand in hand for me, always have.
0: Well, if people are looking for, because you'll do flyer work, you'll do web graphics, you'll do posters,
2: logos,
0: like downstairs, logos.
2: Non-stop.
0: Okay, so if people are looking for someone to do that, try to boost your business a little bit, where can they find
2: you?
0: Best
2: way is my portfolio's online via my website. It's Rebecca, RebeccaMich.com, RebeccaMich.com. I am visible on social media for music and art as well. So look me up on Facebook, Instagram, all that stuff.
1: Cool.
0: Right on. Now, if people want to get in touch with the musical side of yourself, where can they find that?
2: Well, also via Facebook. If you want to follow my fan page, it's Cash for Gold Music, and that's the number 4. I've got a few different radio spots coming up and working on some mixes for various things like that. Proton Radio asked me to do something down in Texas, which is awesome.
1: Cool.
2: And
1: congrats.
2: Thank you. I'll be submitting for Girls Gone Vinyl as well. They've asked me to put a mix together.
1: Yes,
2: so
1: you got to come by next week so we can get that recorded.
2: Yes. And then, of course, our regular WHFR shows, which have been awesome.
1: We did
2: another trance show. We're always doing the second Thursdays, so yeah, look me up.
0: Right on.
1: Busy woman, man.
0: Very.
1: Yeah. Very busy.
0: Now when
2: it's hard to keep up.
0: Do we have a date for the next intoxicating trance?
1: Which
0: is number 10, actually.
1: Yeah, number 10. And no, we do not. So,
0: okay. So look out for that.
1: We'll just, get in touch with the DJ Bam, and he will set something up, of course.
0: Right on.
1: All right.
0: Well,
2: let's get this started.
0: Yeah,
2: I'm
0: I was going to say, we're a little
2: sun goes
0: over.
2: Down.
0: We're a little over time because got a little bit of a late start. So
1: okay.
0: Why don't you run up there, Greg? Get ready to do your thing.
1: All right.
0: One thing I wanted to mention, and I'll make sure to mention it again, but next week I'm having James Menchez and Patrick Brodigan. But they do a thing here on Fridays called House Coffee. The next one will be, God, I don't even know. It's sad because I'm playing at it. It's not this Friday, but I believe the next one after that they're not really on a set schedule with the Fridays. It's kind of whenever they feel like it. So if you come down here on a Friday, you might hear house music.
2: You might drink coffee.
0: But yeah, I'll definitely have the date for that after the next break. So.
2: But every Wednesday, no matter what.
0: I know.
2: And the coffee is great. Let me just really do a little plug for our gracious host, Urban Bean Co. Right now. Mexican hot chocolate, shot of espresso.
0: 902 Hype actually raves all about the Mexican hot chocolate here.
2: I'm getting the shakes a little bit, so.
0: One thing I did want to mention, though, is... Yeah, I just lost my track of mind. Well, I think Greg's ready over there, aren't you?
2: Yeah, let's do this.
0: All right. Well, without any further ado, then, you are tuned into Planet Funk on Burst Radio. This is DJ Disc.

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0: Whoa, I'm really loud. 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So, yeah, that was kind of an awesome set, sir.
1: Thank you. What do you mean, kind of?
0: Kind of. Oh, yeah, okay. Just kind of.
1: Okay.
0: It's like mediocre at best.
1: Mediocre?
0: No, it's actually really good.
1: Thank you.
0: But, yeah, up next we have Rebecca, who's ignoring me. Cash for gold. Not on a microphone. I just remembered, though, that that event I had mentioned earlier, the House Coffee one, will be on the 11th of this month. So myself, James Menchez, and a guy that I was just introduced to the other day, Peter Crochet, I think? I don't know. I don't really know. I actually met him at the last House Coffee here, which was last Friday, and we were talking, and he's going to be playing this show coming up sometime soon, so I guess stay tuned for that one. I know every Friday as well over at the Leland City Club, we're doing Digital Underground, which is all types of electronic music over there. Last week, Jeff Woodward played, True Smoke. But that's going to be happening, like I said, every Friday over at the Leland City Club from about 9 p.m. until 4 or 5 a.m.-ish. So for $5, you get to dance all night and all morning. So if you want more info on that, just look up Digital Underground at Leland City Club on Facebook. I'm getting no help over here. I don't know. I'm trying to kill.
2: Oh, I'm ready.
0: Oh, you're ready.
2: Okay.
0: Oh. All right. Well, coming up on Burst Radio, as I mentioned before, next week will be Patrick Brodigan and James Menchez. The week after that, April 16th, will be Jenna Brown, followed by April 23rd is GND, which is Gusto and Dink. And closing out April on the 30th will be the Poison Panda Showcase. What? What's going on? What am I missing?
3: Mr. and Mrs. Goldberg.
0: Anyways,
3: Mr. and Mrs. Cash for Gold, even.
0: Anyways, are you about ready over there? Okay. Well, you are tuned into Planet Funk on burstradio.net. This is Cash for Gold.

0: Is it house? Is it house?
1: Is it acid? Is it acid? Is it acid? Is it acid? Is it acid? Is it acid? Is it acid? Is it acid? Is it
0: Is it house? Is it house? Is it house? Is it house? Is it house? Is it

Is it acid? Is it acid? Is it acid? Is it acid? Is it acid? Is it acid? Is it acid? Is it acid? Is it acid? Is it acid? Is it acid? Is it acid? Is it acid? Is it acid? Is it acid? Is it acid? Is it acid? Is it acid? Is it acid? Is it acid? Is it acid? Is it acid? Is it acid? Is it acid? Is it acid? Is it acid? Is it acid? Is it acid? Is it acid? Is it acid? Is it acid? Is it acid? Is it acid? Is it acid? Is it acid? Is it acid? Is it acid? Is it acid? Is it acid? Is it acid? Is it acid? Is it acid? Is it acid? Is it acid? Is it acid? Is it acid? Is it acid? Is it acid? Is it acid? Is it acid? Is it acid? Is it acid? Is it acid? Is it acid? Is it acid? Is it acid? Is it acid? Is it acid? Is it acid? Is it acid? Is it acid? Is it acid? Is it acid?

0: Is it acid? Is it house?
1: Is it house?
0: Is it house?
1: Is it house?
0: Is it house?

0: So we're back, but I'm the only one here because you guys are all hiding.
1: What's that?
0: I said, oh, we're back. Oh, so that was pretty sweet.
1: Thanks. That was
0: got a little techno at the end.
1: Got a little crazy. Had to throw that in there.
0: Yeah. Anyways, thanks for coming out and playing.
1: Thanks for having us. That was awesome.
0: What the hell just happened?
2: Almost fell on the set.
0: Anyways, I know you guys kind of play pretty regularly. Do you guys have any gigs coming up? Well, you are really loud now.
3: Am I in there? Yeah, I'm in there. Let me see. I just got booked
0: to the microphone, not to me.
3: Yeah, but you can hear me, can't you? Yeah, okay.
0: Well, I can, but people can't.
3: Okay.
0: Thanks for that.
3: Right before I did my set here tonight, I got booked for HQ on the 27th of April. Friday, as a matter of fact, me and James Flame from Strange Love Production and D Sessions, we are taking a road trip to Akron, Ohio for the 330 Loves 313 event. So that should be pretty fun. We'll be going all weekend.
0: Very nice.
3: Yep. Some other things coming up, but of course, you know, I want everybody to, of course, promote. Come on out and support Tetroid. That's going down. That's going to be awesome. We got a super lineup coming up featuring Cash for Gold.
1: I'll be there. It's true.
3: You better be there. You're in the lineup. Yeah, it's going to be pretty awesome. Also want to give a shout out to the guys, True Smoke, Jeffrey Woodward's Blender Film, doing their thing. They'll be down at City Club this Friday, banging out too also.
0: Right, for Digital Underground.
3: And yours truly is in the lineup, right?
0: You?
3: Yeah.
0: Nice.
3: Yeah, that's pretty cool. Rebecca,
0: what do you got going on?
3: What you got going on?
0: I saw you writing in your planner over there.
1: Coming up on the 12th, myself as well as a couple awesome other lady DJs, DJ Ava and Thorn Striker, and I will be opening up for Chuck Daniels at TV Bar.
0: Wow. Very nice.
1: That's next Saturday, again the 12th, which we're really excited about. Us three wanted to kind of do stuff together for a while, so finally crossed paths, and it's happening, so we're super stoked. Oh, by the way, free wings on the patio that night.
3: Uh-oh.
1: In case you needed more reason to be there.
3: Right. I got excited when you say free wings. You notice I hit the mic.
1: Right.
3: Yeah. So I'll be there for the wings.
1: Like Dis said, I'll be playing at Tektroid this summer on the Revenge of Vinyl Day.
3: Yep.
1: So I'll be there with my records.
3: That's the day for all vinyl artists.
1: And again, like I said, working on a couple podcasts and radio, internet radio things. So
3: lots of stuff coming up.
1: Check us out.
3: Let me see. I think I got Entrance. I got that coming up.
1: Oh, yeah. I'm playing that, too.
3: Oh, you are? You in Entrance, too?
1: Yeah.
3: Nice.
1: Thank you.
3: All right. We'll play again together. What else is coming up?
1: Hi, Mom and Dad, too, before you guys go to bed. They're listening. I got to say it.
3: Cool. I'm in base camp this year. What else? Wow, it's a lot of stuff. So you brought your little planner. I don't have a planner.
1: I can't function without it.
3: I need a planner. I need to write stuff down now. Because, you know, just trying to remember everything is just a killer. But, of course, like you said earlier, we have the second Thursday's WHFR. And, you know, with BAM, of course. So we got that every second Thursday in Dearborn. What else? Blend Up Film, guys. Burst Radio. lots of up-and-coming events, Strange Love Productions, those guys. Wow, what else? Scott, what do you got coming up?
0: Well, I did want to mention one of our good friends, Steve Leroy, who runs a label called Deep Cover.
3: Yes.
0: Is having his sixth release. The EP is titled The Devil's Ride, and it'll be available on Beatport. Where's the date? Tuesday, April 8th.
3: There you go.
0: If you want to check it out, you can check a preview on SoundCloud. 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Also, as I mentioned before, happening April 11th here will be House Coffee with myself, James Menchez, and Peter something Croce. I really don't know how to pronounce that.
1: Cross,
0: you think? I don't know. I'll find out.
3: Just be here on the 11th.
0: Just be here on the 11th, right?
3: House Coffee.
0: It starts at 7 p.m. It's free, of course. Well, they have 8 p.m. on here, but show up at 7 just for the hell of it.
3: Right.
0: As you mentioned, you already mentioned the second Thursdays every time on WHFR 89.3.
1: Oh, yeah. Hi, Bam.
0: Hi, Bam.
3: Bam.
0: Another one I wanted to mention.
3: The mayor.
0: A great DJ that came from Detroit and has since moved and is playing all over the world, but coming back to Detroit, Anthony Atala will be playing at the Grasshopper Underground on Friday, April 18th. So that's definitely a good one to check out. Grasshopper actually just got their dance license until 4 a.m.
3: Oh, really? Yeah. Congrats, Todd.
0: Right?
3: I mean, I'm sorry, Todd. Troy. Why did I say Todd? Why did I say... My bad. Troy? I don't know why.
1: All right,
3: hit me.
0: But yeah, that should be a good one. I don't know if that one's going till 4 or not, because it lists 2 a.m., but I think the event was made before they got that 4 a.m. thing going, so who knows, that one might go to 4 a.m. And their kitchen is reopened and open until 4 a.m., so even though the drinks are cut off at 2, you can still get food until 4 a.m.
3: No.
1: Has that
3: started already, or...?
0: I know they can go until 4 already. I don't know if their kitchen's running until 4 already.
3: No, that's what I meant. They already started going to 4 already.
0: Oh, yeah. Yeah, I think they have.
3: Cool.
0: The one thing, I don't know if they're going to have, like, the same chef or the same menu or anything, but their menu before was really good.
3: Yeah, it was.
0: I used
3: to... Those chicken strips they had, the little chicken. Man, I used to love those things, but they would always never have it. Oh, when they did, there was like only a few, and they would run out before the night was over. It was just pretty awesome.
0: The other thing I wanted to mention, April 19th is Record Store Day. So,
3: that's right.
0: Yeah, there's going to be events at all the local record shops. So all you vinyl junkies, get out there and buy some records.
1: Support your local record store. Detroit Threads is having a huge party
0: That's
1: down in Hamtramck.
0: Be.
1: I'll be there too.
3: There you go.
0: Happening Sunday, April 27th. I don't think they have a lineup posted at all yet, but they always have a good lineup. Cultured Citizens is putting on their Sunday Citizens event.
3: Oh yeah, I like those guys.
0: This time it's at TV Lounge in Detroit. If anyone knows the craziness that happened at Old Miami.
3: Oh, yeah.
0: So, I think...
3: the grass.
0: Yeah. From now on, it looks like the events are going to be at TV Lounge, but I'm sure the fun will still continue. I know they moved it over there in a pinch the last time, and from what I heard and saw, it was a good time. So, I'm sure now that people have advance notice, this will be a good one as well.
3: Yeah. Bag of fertilizer to you.
0: Right. It's $5 before 9 a.m., $10 after 9 a.m. till 3 p.m., and then $15 after 3 p.m. So, get there early because it's all day. The last one I wanted to mention, this one happening in May on the 2nd, Friday, May 2nd, DJ Pierre of Afro Acid, the dude who invented Acid House. It's kind of a big deal if you've never heard of him. He's going to be playing at Grasshopper Underground alongside his label mate, Michael Waters.
3: Ooh,
0: so
3: nice.
0: come check out Afro Acid's own Michael Waters and DJ Pierre. Again, I don't know if this one's going till 4 or not, but I don't see why it shouldn't. So, yeah.
3: Okay.
0: I think that's about all I got. Do you have anything else you want to throw out there?
3: Yeah, we'd like to send out our condolences to the family of house legend Frankie Knuckles, man. You know, the passing of him.
1: Oh, yeah.
3: So, you know, just want to, you know, send our condolences out to the family.
1: Why didn't we play that tonight? That was silly.
3: Yeah, Chicago lost a great one, man. We all did, you know. I don't know. Anything else?
0: Yeah, I don't really have anything else.
3: Okay. What, the 21st caller just to say goodbye to Cash for Gold.
0: Yeah. Well, of course, gotta send our thank yous out to, well, of course, both of you guys for coming out and playing
3: show. Thanks for having us.
0: Also, fun. Gotta say thank you to Urban Bean Co. for hosting us for almost a whole year now.
3: Yeah.
0: Just about. Also, of course, gotta say thank you to our old previous host, Ferran's Grand Trunk and Burst LLC, also for the name as well. Of course, got to thank Mr. Jeff of Doom for doing all the hosting and all the behind-the-scenes work, because, like I always say, we're a Detroit-based radio station, but we're actually broadcast out of California.
3: Mm-hmm.
0: So, also, got to say thank you to all you guys listening, and I don't know, that's about it.
3: I think that's about it, man. I don't know.
0: Yeah.
3: It's so much going on, man. Like I
0: come
3: said,
0: to City Club this Friday. Do it.
3: Yeah, there you go. Who you got? True Smoke, Miss Chavez, Slipback, or AKA 7 Inches.
1: In case you're still listening, this is a shout out to Preston. Thanks for
0: hitting
1: us up tonight. Kranz, we miss you.
3: Hans, thank you, brother. Also, DJ Ray Paul, my boys, Cash for Gold. Cash for Gold. I was going to say something else. Somebody just took my tongue. All the D Sessions out there, the Players Club guys, all those people. I don't know.
0: I'm supposed to be tagging with one of those guys at Techtroid, I think.
3: You do?
0: Yeah.
1: Which one?
3: Who?
0: I can't remember. He used to live in Lake Orion, and we were bummed because he's like, oh, you live in Oxford. It would be great. We can practice together. And I was like, yeah, not anymore.
3: Okay.
0: I'm actually going to look that up right now.
3: Yeah, who are you supposed to be tagging with?
0: I don't know.
1: Does it say on the flyer?
0: It might. Oh, Austin. Ray Paul?
1: Ray Paul, you are?
3: I almost wanted to say that because when you said, you know.
1: Yeah. He still lives in Lake Orion.
0: He does, but I don't.
3: Yeah, he doesn't.
1: Probably. He gets around.
0: Yeah. Oh, snap.
3: Oh.
2: Ray Paul, you whore.
1: Austin and I, we see each other very late at night sometimes.
0: Oh, man.
3: Oh, boy. What's happening?
1: And very early in the morning sometimes.
0: When he kicks you out of bed?
1: That is awkward. No.
3: Yeah.
1: I know how he drinks his coffee, though.
3: Uh-oh. Oh,
1: okay. And what he likes for breakfast. We'll just leave it at that.
0: Oh, geez.
3: You can't leave it at that. You done went too far already. How can
1: Austin and I met. He's him and his family, they are regular frequenters of my family's bagel shop that's out in Lake Orion. So
0: oh, nice.
1: I make his breakfast.
0: What what bagel shop?
1: It's called Manny's Bagel.
0: Okay.
1: Shout out.
0: Right on.
1: Yeah, it's on Lapeer Road.
3: Yeah, I got to come out there.
0: I used to live off of Lapeer Road. Next time I'm in Oxford, Manny's Bagels. You heard it here first. Everyone go there. Anyways, do either of you guys have anything else you want to throw out there? I got to thank Ryan Foose for all these 45s.
1: Oh, yeah.
3: I know, man. That's awesome, man. All that, man.
0: $10.
3: Lots of good tunes in there,
0: right?
3: Man. This guy got Elton
0: boxes,
3: John.
0: Boxes of 45s for $10.
3: He's got Pat Boone in there. He's got all kinds of stuff in there, man. Duran.
0: All right, well, I think I'm going to leave you with this one, of course, as a tribute. But thank you guys for tuning in, and good night.
3: Good night.

0: 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You listening?
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1: Yo.
0: We are here at Grand Trunk Pub.
1: Formerly known as Ferran's.
0: Yep, 612 Woodward. Come on down and hang out and join us. Our guest tonight is going to be Biff Tannen.
1: Biff.
0: Also known as Zach. But, you know, Biff, he'll be rolling in a little bit. We're going to talk with him. He's from, I believe, Grand Rapids. Drum and bass DJ. A really, really cool, kind of liquidy, jazzy stuff. I did a gig with them last month. And I'm like, yeah, we need finally a drum and bass DJ that's not playing dubstep. So,
1: nice.
0: Yeah, it's just, you know, as if there's any more drum and bass DJs left. There's like him and Ronan and
2: Legal Alien.
0: Yeah. So,
2: Mark Moss.
0: Yeah. So it's four.
2: Yeah, it's four.
0: Yeah. So I think
2: Jungle guys.
0: As of tonight, I think I'll have all four drum and bass DJs in Michigan on having played on the show. That's how we roll.
1: Yeah, so true. Well, I gotta admit, if you weren't in Detroit over the last 72 hours, you missed a lot of charitable things. First off, on Thursday night, you know, for all these years that I've been in the game,

0: helping me out with this, Stacy High Wax Hale, Jeff Arthur, better known as DJ Taz, Mike Agent X Clark, Phil the Mix, J. Abraham Wells, Larry Vibe Maker Miller, of course, Mr. Scudder, Earl Mixon McKinney, Dwayne Jensen, and those of you who happen to come out. And with that being said, yesterday was the 8th annual Backpack Music Festival, which was thrown by my good friend Judy Shelton.
1: Backpacking for Success, which was a big success.
0: I'm sorry, what was that?
1: Backpacking for Success, yeah. Which was a big success.
0: Yes. And
1: oh, my headphones got really crunchy.
2: Yeah, and there were happens.
0: A lot of heavy hitters who actually donated their time and played yesterday. Myself, Juan Atkins, Eddie Folks, TP, Al Ester, Bruce Bailey, Andre Murph from Chicago, DJ Wonderful, Krista Shrupp, Todd Perrin all the way from the Glass City, Toledo, David AP from the Motor City Wine, and a whole list of others. And the good thing about that is that everything that was done yesterday was done for the kids. So hopefully if you didn't make it out last year or this year or the previous 7 years, make it a point to actually come out and support next year, because I'm sure it's going to be much bigger and much better.
2: Why not?
3: You looked like you were going to like say something.
2: No, I was laughing because you just fixed the mic stand. It's slowly crawling downward.
3: Oh.
2: So when I say fixed, you mean you tried to fix it and failed. There. No, it's dead.
4: Yeah, is there a place we can still donate? Because I wasn't able to make it, but...
0: To which one?
2: The SCP, I think it was.
4: The SCP.
0: Oh, no, I'm sorry. What was the question? Yeah, you know, I have no headphones, so...
4: Oh, right. No, is there a place we could still donate?
0: Let me look into that. I'm sure you probably still can.
4: Oh, yeah.
0: I'll message you the information probably, if not tomorrow, because I'm heading down to Dayton, Ohio, but probably first thing Tuesday. All right. I'll let you know.
2: And if anybody is listening, if you have information on that, pop it up on our wall. Pop it up on Burst Radio. I believe we are facebook.com/burstradio.
3: I was going to say what I thought was pretty cool there was... Al Dupree was there, as usual, you know, painting. But yeah. He also had a little, like, vendor tent where he had, like, a station for kids to paint.
2: Nice.
3: He was painting with them.
2: Right on.
3: So I thought that was pretty cool.
2: That's very cool. I like that a lot. So, hopefully we'll get Al down here again sometime soon. So Adrian is not here, as those of you who recognize our voices can tell.
0: What?
2: He's
0: not here?
2: Yeah, he's got work and, you know, other things. So Brent's going to be taking his spot. He's going to be doing the first set. What are you playing tonight?
0: Wait. Adrian's not here. I mean, is he doing his Euro porn business?
2: I don't know.
0: I mean, is that the reason why he's not here?
2: No idea.
0: Hans, Booby, Booby. No, get a little closer for the camera.
2: All right, I'm getting a little creeped out. I can't handle what we're talking dirty.
0: He creeps your ass out. Don't look, man.
2: It's been a week or two.
0: Don't start that shit. He creeps you out. You sit next to him every month and shit. If he doesn't creep the rest of us out,
2: he's European. You know, I kind of
3: it's like
2: there's
3: Max.
2: A certain amount of creepiness that you have to deal with.
3: Yeah, you know,
0: would you say he's Europenis?
2: Yeah.
0: Okay, fair enough. I'm done.
2: So Brent. What kind of record did you bring tonight?
3: I brought a whole hodgepodge of stuff, but one thing I did bring that I don't think I ever brought before was some techno.
2: Nice.
3: Yeah.
2: Nice. Sweet. So, we're going to go ahead and get you on.
3: Okay.
2: It's quarter after, and
3: yeah.
2: I hate to deprive the audience of the scintillating conversation we have here, but we do have to play some music. Dude. So once again, we're at, we're at Grand Trunk Pub, 612 Woodward. We're about a half block south of Campus Martius. Also want to say hi to my folks down in Philly, who apparently were treated to Juan Atkins on Friday night, actually,

0: just crushing Philly with some hard techno. He just went down there and melted faces, which is awesome. I love it. So, and I think Francois K is playing. It played last night down there. $5 shows on the water. It's like it's kind of like Hart Plaza. It's like their version of Hart Plaza.
1: Right.
0: It's just like Waterside Park in Philly, and they're having these $5 shows. And Juan played there on Friday night. And actually, it's $5 if you show up after 9. If you show up before 9, it's free. So my buddy Johnny V lives like 2 blocks away from this place. So they walked over there and saw Juan just blow shit up for free. And then they went and saw Francois K tonight, or last night rather. And I think, I can't remember, I think Derek May is coming, is doing that down there sometime soon as well.
1: Right.
0: So yeah, so my, and everybody I know, because I got a bunch of friends down in Philly, and my whole face list, you know, everybody from Philly that I know was at that event on Friday night. It was pretty awesome seeing different pictures from different spaces popping up. So, you know, Linda Lee, who does Technotic Tuesdays here on Burst Radio, was down there, as was Johnny V. So eventually I want to get Johnny V to do a show on Burst Radio.
1: So how was Francois set?
0: I don't know. I haven't talked to him today.
1: Oh, you haven't talked to him?
0: No. So he was geeked about it, though, because he's a house head. So, but I mean, the fact that you're able to actually play techno in Philly, which, believe me, is a tough thing to do.
1: Right.
0: You know, Juan came with the thunder and it did not apologize at all. So good for him.
1: Yeah, and we all know that Francois K is such a legend. Not only,
0: it's like one of the first people ever to actually beat match.
1: Yeah. On that note, my phone rings.
0: Yeah. Exactly.
1: No, but Francois, legend. As far as house and disco goes, yeah. So, you know,
0: that's not hyperbole. When I say that he was one of the first people ever to actually beat match, like mix records, that's no shit. There's, you know, like the first like 5 or 10 guys in the world that did it, he's one of them.
2: So what did people do before that?
0: They did radio jocks. They would get on, they would talk, and they would play a record, and then
2: they would fade
0: it down, talk again, or they would just, you know, play
2: while
0: one record,
2: like switching it
0: stop
2: over.
0: That one, and play the next one.
2: So he streamlined the whole process.
0: Well, that kept the dance floor going. That was pretty much how disco was born.
2: Huh.
0: So that was one of the first major calling cards of disco, is beat matching and having that, you know, steady 4/4 beat,
2: huh.
0: And it was the departure from rock and roll. So, yeah. Yeah, DJ Bill, the guy that taught me, was like one of the first 5 guys in Detroit to beat match. So he learned from a guy, Richie Disco, from New York.
2: That's cool.
0: There's a big, huge, long history. Eventually, I want to get I'll get Bill out here and have him talk about it.
2: What's that?
0: The guy that taught me, DJ Bill, he was around for a lot of that here in Detroit. So I'll get him on the show one of these days and have him talk about that,
2: yeah.
0: And let people know how that came down. How you doing over there? Fantastic. All right, we're going to go ahead and get started with some music here. You are listening to BurstRadio.net. This is Scratchmaster Scudder, a.k.a. Scudder Butter.

Daddy, please. Dad, right over here, right over here. A little bit right over to the left. Right there, right there, right there, right there. Hold it, hold it, hold it. You.

So I got kind of confused and I had to a dance. So I got kind of confused and I had to a dance. So I got kind of confused and I had to a dance. So I got kind of confused and I had to a dance.

1, 2, 3, 4. 1, 2, 3, 4.

0: Wow.
1: That, ladies and gentlemen, is why we call him Scudder Butter. Scratchmaster Scudder live, burstradio.net.
0: Yes, yes, yes. Now, for those of you who never heard him, you should have been over to Live Thursday night for the rent party. This boy was cranking out some house, and I tell you what, he had Bruce Bailey and Phil the Mix, like, shocked.
1: Nice.
0: Shocked. I mean, they're standing there, and they, it's, oh, the backstory behind that? Oh, yeah, that story. Initially, I asked you to play the party, and you didn't, well, you brought random records, and then you had CDs. And the majority of the CDs that he had was trance. Now, you up in the hood, that ain't going to work.
2: Well, the thing is because I brought all records, and they only had CD players set up. So I went to my car and grabbed, like, the 6 CDs I had. 2 of them were trance, and the rest I didn't know what the hell it was. So I just played those CDs, and apparently it worked.
0: Yeah, it did, because you ended up tagging with Larry Vibe Maker Miller. And between the both of them, I mean, they had a hell of a set, though. It was quite devastating, to say the least.
2: It was fun.
0: And like I said earlier this evening, yeah, it was for a good cause, me. And I'm not saying that to be facetious. It's just that it's the damn truth, you know.
2: I think we should get Mel over here. Yeah. Oh, man.
0: Yeah, well, give her the catbird seat over there. Well, while we're waiting for her to come over, Brent, you got any upcoming shows?
2: Well, every Wednesday here on burstradio.net, I host a show called Planet Funk from 7 p.m. to 10 p.m. My next guest, I think you know him. Well, yeah, you know him. Gerald Geikey or...
0: Geikey?
2: Something like that.
0: Oh.
2: Goes by Link.
0: Link.
2: Yeah, he's going to be playing. We're going to be up at Urban Bean Co., which is a coffee shop right here in Detroit.
0: Griswold and Grand River.
2: Yeah, thank you, because I can never remember that.
0: Right, right. The old Save the Vinyl for all the house heads.
2: Yeah, so if you want, tune in here, burstradio.net, or you can come on out to the coffee shop, just like you can come out here. Should be a good time.
0: Yeah, that's true. And I know in a moment we're going to have our special guest, Biff Tanner, step up to the mic. But while we're here waiting and Harley's helping him get set up, Mel.
3: Hello.
0: What's happening?
3: Not a whole lot. How are you?
0: Good. Last time I ran into you, I think you had red hair.
3: I did.
0: What happened?
3: I decided it was time to go back to my natural color.
0: Back to your roots.
3: Yes.
0: No. See, you're thinking. I see you laughing. No, it's not the RuPaul song I'm thinking about. So shut the hell up. No.
2: I heard a drum and bass song. Let me see you shaking your boots. Go back to your old school. Back to the roots, or something like that.
0: Oh yeah.
2: I don't know if that was sampled from that or.
0: Was it a female vocalist?
2: No, it was a male.
0: Okay. No, because the only other back to my roots that I know of was Sharon D. Clarke. And I think that came out during the Italo House period from, I'd say, maybe 90 to 92. But it was her and the FPI project, but that was definitely a classic cut. Anyway, so what gets you out here? I mean, I know you hang with Biff Tanner.
3: I do hang out with Biff Tanner.
0: You hang out with, so you're the number one fan?
3: You're working on it. I would say so, yes.
0: You would say so.
3: I approve myself. I think.
0: So now, will we be seeing a Biff Tanner tattoo on you?
3: Oh, man. Biff Tanner tattoo. I wonder what he would think about that.
0: Well, I tell you what, we'll ask him once he comes over.
3: There you go. You can ask him about that.
2: Whoa.
0: Okay. And as you see, technology gets away from us sometimes.
2: I'm going to move so he can come over here, because I don't have nothing to say.
3: You have nothing to say?
2: I don't know. What other shows are coming up?
0: Well, for me, Labor Day weekend. Oh, no. First and foremost, the Don returns home again.
2: Oh, yeah,
0: Drop Fest. For Drop Fest in Flint, the 2013 edition, which is going to be held at Riverbank Park downtown on South Saginaw Street.
2: And also the flat lot and a parking garage.
0: No, they don't have the flat lot.
2: Oh, yeah, that's right. We're doing the ice skating rink.
0: No.
2: There's three stages.
0: One of the three stages is Riverbank Park.
2: Riverbank, and then also the...
0: There's Riverbank Park, then they got the Rutherford lot. I think they have that again for the dubsteppers.
2: And then where's the third one? The ice skating rink.
0: Oh, okay. That would be as across the street. That's across the street from Riverbank Park, next to the U of M Flint. What do I want to say? Student Union.
1: All right, we got you all hooked up. You are Biff Tannen.
4: Yep.
1: For the people who don't know you, you're from Grand Rapids, is that correct?
4: Yeah, Grand Rapids, yep.
1: Awesome. And you're DJ, obviously.
4: Obviously. Otherwise, I wouldn't be here.
1: Yes. You also make your own tracks.
4: Yeah, I'm a producer as well. First album just came out in July.
1: Just
4: called Fluxin. Yep.
1: With an apostrophe, so it's correct.
4: No G's in that one.
1: Exactly.
3: Grammar is so important.
1: Nice. Now, is this on your own label, or you signed on?
4: Yeah. No, it's all independent. I released everything. So if you go to iTunes or whatever, just Google Biff Tannen, it's going to be up there for you.
1: Awesome.
0: Biff Tannen.
1: Right on. With three N's, is that correct? Yeah. Three N's in there.
0: Yeah, I mean, anyone who can come up with a song called Spaghetti Meat deserves a...
4: I got to give the credit to Michael, my friend Michael Green, on that. We were on set of a local film shoot in Grand Rapids, and I was just like, dude, what would be a great song? And he's like, Spaghetti Meat. And I'm like, yep, that's a great song name. I ended up making the track in like 2 days, and it ended up being awesome.
1: Fantastic.
0: As I said... Anyone who can come up with a name like that deserves a Biff Tannen.
4: Well, I appreciate that, Jeff.
0: Not nice. A problem. So how long you been in the game?
4: Oh, man. I've been since 2006.
0: Oh, okay.
4: I mean, if you want to get really technical, though, I mean, I've been into electronic music since I was 13. You know, I got ridiculed for it in high school because I grew up in a small town, like 70 people that I graduated with. I could name off everyone that I graduated with right now. But it's always been a passion of mine. My aunt turned me on to Orbital when I was like 12,
1: nice.
4: And I fell in love instantly.
1: Good for her.
4: So, I mean, yeah, absolutely. That's why she's my favorite aunt.
1: Yeah, no kidding.
4: But, you know, on top of everything else, like just going on YouTube and like learning about like the different DAWs and stuff that are available, like I just got really into Ableton, and my brother and current roommate, Wesley, we all just started DJing together, and it just became a passion. Now we just do it for fun, and, you know, that's nice. What it's all about, just having a good time.
1: Awesome. And we were talking earlier, you're kind of on a mini tour. This is tonight's wrapping up your mini tour of the East Side.
4: Yep.
1: Well, sort of, actually. Yeah. The whole mitten, actually.
4: Right, exactly. I mean, got Muskegon on Friday, then Port Huron last night, and now I'm in Detroit tonight. So
1: yeah.
4: It's been a good weekend.
1: Just hitting all over the murder mitten.
4: Yep.
1: All right, we're going to get you back over there
4: awesome.
1: And have you play some music for a little bit.
4: Thanks, guys.
1: We'll talk a little more afterwards.
0: I see you slipping now.
1: It's been a while since we've had somebody new.
0: Yeah. So, see, we get to bust your burst cherry here.
4: Okay, all right.
0: So, as Harley would say, what we need from you is a bumper, which is basically your name, who you represent if you choose to do that.
4: Sure.
0: And you have to add burstradio.net towards
4: absolutely.
0: The end. And as you know, some famous people have actually had some pretty good ones. T. Linder.
1: He's the sweet dick daddy with the candy nuts.
0: Yeah, amongst others.
1: Twice.
0: Amongst others.
1: He did that for NDR and for Burst Radio, so we made him do it again.
0: So anytime that you're ready, do your thing.
4: Yeah. Hey, guys, this is Biff Tannen. This is burstradio.net. Now you can make like a tree and get out of here.
1: Nice.
3: Such a smart aleck.
0: Awesome. Biff Tannen.
1: That's wow. Actually one of the better ones. Nice. So while he's getting set up, Mel Vicious is here.
3: Oh,
1: I no. I just saw that today.
0: What? Male Vicious.
3: Yeah.
1: This is your alter ego, I'm guessing, or
3: it
1: just
3: is,
1: your ego.
3: Yeah.
0: Shut the fuck
3: my
0: up.
3: My better half of myself.
1: Nice.
3: I suppose.
1: Which
0: there's
1: is
0: a
1: promotion you're doing.
0: Half?
1: You're doing promotions and pinup modeling as well.
3: Yep.
1: Awesome. What kind of stuff are you promoting aside from Biff Tannen?
3: Lots of Biff Tannen. Lots of Biff Tannen. I've just been doing a lot of random stuff since 2006. I had a friend that had like an impromptu photo shoot back then, and she asked me if I wanted to do it, and I kind of thought, why not? So.
1: Sweet.
3: Went down there and just kind of had a lot of fun, and so that's pretty much what I do. I mean, sometimes I do like promotion stuff for metal scene or whatever because of my looks.
1: Yeah.
3: You know,
1: yeah.
3: Not so much now that I'm back to blonde, but, you know, what can you do?
1: Yeah. Cool. And people can find you on Facebook?
3: Yes.
1: As I did yesterday.
3: And now you're putting me on the spot, and I don't know, and I want to say that it's like facebook.com/MelviciousModel, I believe.
1: Cool.
3: But
1: yeah. Just, yeah, Google search Melvicious. I'm sure you'll find it.
3: Me and all my redheaded glory.
1: Yeah,
3: that is no more.
1: Yeah, are you going back to it soon? We're sticking with blonde for a little while.
3: I really think I want to go to like lavender next. I don't
1: know.
3: We can get into.
1: Oh,
3: we
1: yeah,
3: can
1: yeah.
3: Make this the beauty spot if you want to. Right now.
1: Yeah.
0: Oh hell no! No no no no no no no no.
1: I can't even talk about sports on here, so you know. People
0: any other time
1: out.
0: You talk about us talking about sports and shit,
1: yeah.
0: Now you're gonna be like. Okay, beauty tips is good.
1: Nice.
0: What the hell?
1: Well, you know,
3: beauty tips are good, but if you want, I can tie in myself too. Sports because I have a Detroit D tattoo on my ass.
1: Nice, nice.
3: It's about all I can go.
1: I don't think we can. I don't think we're gonna top that. So, you about ready over there? Fantastic. You are listening to BurstRadio.net. This is Biff Tannen.
0: Damn.
5: Ladies and gentlemen. 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Share in the excitement of a fabulous winning streak that earned him the nickname the Luckiest Man on Earth. 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
6: I just want to say one thing.

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0: Ladies and gentlemen, Biff Tannen, live, burstradio.net.
1: Biff Tannen.
0: Those of you who thought drum and bass was dead, you're wrong. And we just proved it.
1: Yeah, like we were saying right before we went on the air, I don't know how the hell I missed that Back to the Future shit. I don't know how I did it. Seen the movie about a million times.
2: Right.
1: And still can't remember
2: it's
1: that.
2: It's so obscure. Oh. Like, people are like, well, who's Biff Tannen? And then you go, oh, Back to the Future. And they're like, oh, shit, yeah, that's right.
0: I grabbed the wrong mic. I'm like, why does this mic not feel right?
1: See? That's that half a dubstep that's fucking you up right now.
0: Got me all flummoxed.
2: Mm-hmm. I'm all for clemmed.
0: So,
1: Fluffled.
0: Where can people find you if they want to book you, get more of your stuff, or buy your record?
2: You can check me out at heybiff.com or facebook.com/hey, H-E-Y, Biff.
0: And heybiff.com, is that H-E-Y as well?
2: Yes.
0: Okay.
2: Yep. So,
1: hey, Biff.
3: Like, hey, Biff.
0: Yeah, as opposed to like a bale of hay.
2: Right.
3: Yes.
2: Yeah.
0: I don't know why I thought that would have been the case.
2: I eat that stuff
3: nom,
2: too.
3: Nom, nom,
2: so.
3: Nom.
1: And definitely not best friends forever.
3: So
1: let's all clarify that shit up right now.
0: Oh, yeah. You know what? I completely forgot.
2: What?
0: Through this whole show, I'm playing at Pro Audio and Lighting on Tuesday, which is the former DJ Supply.
1: It is the one in Warren?
0: Yes. There's only one in Warren anymore. The one in Waterford is a different company. That's still DJ Supply. But Pro Audio and Lighting is now the Garden City store shut down.
1: Right.
0: They downsized, and they got a nice, big, huge, massive warehouse on 14 between Ryan and DeQuinder. And on Tuesdays for the next about 12 weeks, they're going to be having DJs play, and I'm going to be playing the first one this Ooh. Tuesday between 6 and 8. And the cool thing is I get my pick of the toys in the building to play on.
3: Oh. Nice.
1: Wait, so, is it just you or anybody who gets...
0: Well, it'll be just me on this Tuesday, but after that, anybody who wants to play, you can get a hold of Dan Tillier, Daniel James. I can get you hooked up with that.
1: Dan the Dancing Bear.
0: That is the guy. Dan the Dancing Bear is going to be he's going to be booking all these. He basically called up and said, hey, do you know DJs? I'm like, dude.
1: Like, what the hell kind of question is that?
0: I am about to blow the shit out of your mailbox right now.
1: Oh, fuck it. It's already starting. I hear the damn hamsters turning in the fucking computer now.
0: Yeah. I'm like, seriously. So, yeah, that's going to be happening. It's going to start this Tuesday, 6 till 8 o'clock. And I think they're going to broadcast it on their... they have, like, their own live stream or some sort of streaming that they do, like, seminars and things like that. When they have, like, product demos and stuff, they put up the videos and all that stuff. So I'll post up the information on that on our website as well on Tuesday. So, yeah, that's going to happen. And, you know, check it out. They actually kind of thought about broadcasting them on our station.
1: Right.
0: Unfortunately, we share a name with one of their competitors because they do Pro Audio as well. So being Burst Radio, even though we really don't have a whole lot to do with the Burst Audio anymore as far as the station goes, but still, you know, I certainly understand that. But yeah, definitely come down, check it out. We'll post up the link to tune in. They're going to have, you know, all their salesmen there. If you've never been to Pro Audio and Lighting or DJ Supply, it is really, really cool place. There's all kinds of cool toys. There's lights. There's sound stuff. There's... like all the cool MIDI controllers, they've got all that cool stuff,
2: man.
0: All the nice new Pioneer mixers and CDJs and DJs.
3: You can try it out.
0: Oh yeah, you can go in there and goof around with stuff. Absolutely,
3: I can push buttons.
0: Absolutely,
3: yes.
2: Like
0: they got karaoke in there if that's your thing.
3: Oh well, now you got me.
0: They have guitars. they got the whole thing. So you know, nice big speaker wall, which I'll try and set some stuff on fire since I don't work there anymore. So yeah, check it out. It's gonna be this Tuesday. Pro Audio and Lighting. If you get a hold of us on the Burst Radio Facebook, and I'll give you all the information if you need any more. So yeah, that's going on, and I can't believe I completely flaked on that through the entire show. I finally get a gig, and I forget to promote the damn thing. So I'm just not used to it. I don't get out that much.
1: Yeah, well, you know, since Mr. Europenis has been away, you know, he's forgotten
0: the other white meat.
1: No. That's
0: Bob's the other white
1: brother. No, that's our brother from the Borscht Belt. that usually sits next
0: to
1: you.
0: Yeah, he's the other white meat, because Bob's the other white meat.
1: Yeah, so true. No, you know he's been slipping because when we had Holographic on last month, and then Biff Tannen tonight, you know, he hasn't brought the signature headphones.
0: Well, yeah, I mean, he has an excuse tonight because he's not here. But, yeah, we're going to get those headphones from him. I'm just going to put them in my kit because generally if I'm not here, the show don't go on. So I will make sure. We've got these awesome headphones. I'm sure, have you looked at our – yeah, you've seen them?
2: I've seen them. They're amazing.
0: So we've got – now we have two DJs that don't have pictures with those things on them. And, of course, we're going to make you wear them as well, too, next time you guys come out and we have the headphones.
3: Nice.
0: They're awesome. They're sweet. The funny thing is when we pulled them out when Dark Cube played,
2: yeah,
0: he saw them. He's like, dude, I own a pair of those. I'm like, of course you do.
2: Of course.
0: Because you're fucking Dark Cube.
1: All right. Oh, wait a minute. I see an Alan Ellison sighting.
0: Nice.
2: What?
0: There he is.
1: Damn, there's always got to be somebody from the Glass City trying to fuck up shit.
2: Hey, Brett.
1: All right, well then, fuck you.
0: Nice.
1: Grow it down, man.
0: Yeah, you
1: show. Grow it down.
0: You show up just in time to miss all the drum and bass. By the way, nice.
1: Blast from the past. Oh wait a minute. Let's bring him up here. Come here. And you talk about me saying shit. See, you wrong as fuck, man. I've known Abel longer than you. Like I said, bro it down, man. Shit. Serves your ass right for fucking with the dime. Yeah, have a seat.
3: He won't be able to see now for the rest of the night.
1: He got blinded by science, ladies and gentlemen. That too. Sir, please step up to the mic and introduce yourself.
4: My name is Abel Quizno.
1: Any relation to the sub Quiznos?
4: Actually, yes.
3: Were you expecting that?
1: Am I what?
3: Were you expecting him to say yes?
1: No, I was expecting him to say no.
3: That's what I thought.
5: That's for the radio.
4: I don't need him.
1: You don't need him?
4: Myself.
1: No. Here, I use this shit. My damn show right now. Too hard to get ready. Why y'all bullshitting?
6: Now that we're listening to the Jeffrey Woodward Hour.
1: Goddamn Skippy. What do you expect?
5: It totally sounded like NPR.
3: Oh, that was.
1: As I was saying before, I was so fucking rudely interrupted and shit. You say. All right. You say. Shut up. All right. Back to what I was saying. So you are akin to the Quiznos then, right?
4: Yeah, we're all related, yeah. It's down the line.
1: Okay, now is it by blood or by sandwich spread?
4: It's by blood.
1: Okay, just wanted to check. And you're from Toledo?
4: Yes.
1: And how long have you been in the game?
4: Since 1990.
1: Damn, okay. So you have any residencies down there? Or are you freelancing more or less?
4: Yeah, pretty much. Right now, it's like I'm in and out. You know, I went through some phases where I thought I'd sell all my equipment, all my gear,
1: right,
4: all that bullshit. And I just put my studio back together last week.
1: Oh, good. Now, if anyone wants to get a hold of you for a booking or whatever, how do they do that?
4: Well, right now, it's like my friends, like Todd Perrin, you know him.
1: Sandman.
4: Yes,
1: most definitely.
4: He books me for some stuff every once in a while. He gets a hold of me. Alan knows my number. You know, pretty much everybody in Toledo knows me. So.
1: Yeah, like but you're up here in the D now, so you know we got to break it down for the people. Okay, so are you on Facebook?
4: Yes, I am.
1: And how do they look you up on Facebook?
4: They can just look me up by my first and last name, Abel Quizno.
1: And for those of you who flunked Hooked on Phonics 101, please spell your last name for the people.
4: Quizno.
1: Not to be confused with Quizno.
4: That's correct.
1: That's why I asked blood or sandwich spread. Cool. All right. Brent?
7: Yes?
1: Oh, I thought you wanted to say something.
7: No.
1: And why not?
7: don't know. I don't have anything to say.
1: All right. Well, once again, let me emphasize, next week, Mr. Scudder, yours truly, the Don, John Salem, DJ Disc .. Detroit, and a host of others will be going back to my hometown of Flint for the Drop Fest.
7: August 10th, Saturday. August,
1: next Saturday. So if any of you want to make the nice little ride up there,
7: it's
1: for
7: free.
1: A nice little change of pace, please feel free to do so. And it's going to be another interesting year of that.
7: There's a house stage, a dubstep stage, and a almond break stage, which is going to be all jungle and drum and bass.
3: Hey.
7: Mm-hmm.
1: Salute.
7: Something like that.
1: Something like that.
7: Yeah.
1: Okay.
7: What else is going on?
1: Well, I mean, other than that, I know there's, I'm confirmed for two parties in September. I know I'm going to be in Chicago for a, along with Broly Plur, it's his idea. Some DJs, some of us Detroit DJs riding down to Chicago one night, and then Chicago DJs come back the next. That's going to be sometime in October. And this just in, I got the confirmation last week. I believe the first weekend in November at the Works. Get ready for the next Dubtech reunion.
7: Oh, man.
1: Yeah.
7: Oh, yeah. Yeah, this just got mentioned to me on the phone on the way up here, but Basecamp coming up.
3: Oh, yes, Basecamp.
7: Do you know what that is exactly?
3: I do not off the top of my head. However, I can check Facebook.
7: Okay. Anyways, Basecamp, I was just asked to do sound for one of the stages. And through that, I guess I'm getting a time slot. And probably myself and Harley from Detroit will be doing a tag set.
3: Nice.
1: So, let's see. Are you going to do 45s or are you doing...
7: Oh, yeah. Me and Harley have never done a tag set, so that needs to happen. Oh, yeah. Basecamp. It is Friday, August 16th through Sunday, August 18th. So,
1: where
7: you can still buy tickets, I think.
1: Where at?
7: It's in Shepherd, Michigan.
1: Okay. Southwest Michigan?
7: Southwest,
3: yeah,
7: Michigan.
3: Yeah, Southwest.
1: No, it sounds like that should be near Midland or something.
3: No, Shepherd, Michigan.
7: Oh, you know what I was thinking of that's on the east side, I think, is Camp Out with your amp,
3: yes,
7: out. Okay.
1: No, Camp Out is going to be in Macomb Township.
3: Yes,
7: that's what I was thinking
3: Macomb,
7: of.
3: Yes.
7: Yeah, on the east.
1: Right.
7: Okay, well, it's in Shepherd, Michigan.
1: All right.
7: I don't even know where
1: Shepherd,
7: Michigan is.
1: All right, Harley, are you all set? All right, ladies and gentlemen, you're listening to BurstRadio.net Live. And the man, the myth, the legend, Harley from Detroit.
7: Bag of dicks.

0: Live on burstburrito.net. That was Harley from Detroit.
1: Wow, he went all nice and hard. And deep.
0: Mm-hmm. I'm going to move. Hello.
1: Yes, sir.
2: That was the whole point of that music, to make you move. That's how that works. See what I did there? So, yeah.
1: Oh, boy.
2: See, you caught the bells, but there was another classic right before that, Kittens by Underworld.
0: I don't know if I've ever even heard that.
2: That's a beast. Yep. See, he knows. Yeah, you should. I feel pretty good about playing a song you don't know. That's a classic.
0: Yeah.
2: Yeah. And Desi has it on vinyl. I'm sure he does.
0: Because
2: he's a prick like
0: I know,
2: that.
0: I know King of Snake, and then, of course, I know... what's the other one, the classic one that they did?
2: Besides Kittens?
0: Yeah.
2: None of them have the name
1: puppies,
2: Kittens, though.
1: Puppies?
2: Nice.
0: Puppies. No, no. God. What's the name of the song?
2: You know that one song?
0: It was on the movie, Trainspotting. What? Born Slippy. There it is. Nice. Yeah.
1: Underworld.
0: Yeah. Oh. Thank you.
2: So,
0: and then what's the other one? It's like, you bring light in, you bring light in to a dark place. No one?
2: Techno karaoke we got going on here.
1: Do-re-me.
2: So Alistair is here. Showed up just in time to miss the drum and bass.
0: Yeah.
2: Nice. Yeah, apparently the volume got a little out of control, so it may be a little bit distorted. Sorry for those of you at home, because nobody was watching the meters while I was playing.
0: As he looks at me. Hey, yep. Jeff, you were over here.
2: Yeah, but you were awake. I got you both with that. That's how that works.
1: Oh, Scudder, you're laughing. Oh, I got you. Wait, Harley, can I interject for one
2: Sure.
1: second?
0: Wait, can I inject for a second?
2: If you're going to inject, make sure you spit on the tip first.
1: As I was saying, one of the realest DJs in Detroit, Stacy High Wax Hale, had she sent me a video of part of my set from Thursday night. And while watching the video, there happens to be a certain member... A certain member in this room who was either river dancing or square dancing.
2: Were you drinking at the Backpack Festival or at the benefit?
0: I might have been slightly intoxicated. I had Jeff try some of it. All right, Liv makes a drink called the Detroit River. And what it is a pitcher, like a full-size pitcher of blue motherfucker with a can of Red Bull floating inside of it.
2: Because that's what you do.
0: Yeah.
1: Yeah, he drank the river water. And suffice it to say, looking at the video, all you saw was this striped shirt, and he was you know, all you waiting to hear, two Buffalo girls going around the outside, and he was just do-si-doing his ass off. It's on my page, people. If you
2: awesome.
1: Don't if you don't believe me, you gotta look at that shit for yourself. This man was clowning. Too many fucking Detroit rivers and shit.
2: Nice. So we'll be back here again. September 1st will be our next show. I haven't booked it yet, but I will have somebody awesome because that's what I do. I book awesome DJs. Well, we've already had our junglist for the summer, because if I have all the junglists at once, then I'll run out for the rest of my life. So I've got to spread the five of you out a little bit. Nice.
1: Oh, wait a minute. What about MD? Wasn't he jungle or was he drum?
2: Yeah,
1: bass?
2: We've had MD here.
1: I know. I mean,
2: last summer,
1: that was
2: I think it was.
1: No, we had him a few months ago.
2: Last summer. Time flies. Yeah.
1: All right, because, I mean, I know he wasn't mentioned when you spoke.
2: Oh, yeah,
1: the DJs.
2: We're talking about the drum bass DJs,
1: right,
2: yeah.
1: Right.
0: I know Maurice wants to play again.
2: Yep. I get a lot of demos, and for those of you who want to play, send me a demo, throw it to me on Facebook. I listen to them when I get an opportunity. I've got a bunch of other different stuff going on, which also, that reminds me, I doubt any of them are listening, but congratulations to the cast and crew of Shakespeare in the Park and Wyandotte, the AKT Theater Project. Did a really good job out there. It was a blast, and we'll be there again next weekend. So, yeah, that's fun. This Tuesday, in 2 days, actually, I think officially it's tomorrow. Yeah, because it's 12:04. Tomorrow I will be at Pro Audio and Lighting, formerly known as DJ Supply, at 14 Mile Between John R. and DeQuinder. I'll be playing there from 6 till 8. Just playing whatever. I got 2 hours, so I'm going to play all kinds of different type of stuff. And they're going to be doing live sets, live DJ sets, every Tuesday for the next, I think, like 12 weeks. There's going to be a bunch of good guys. For those of you who know Dan Tellier, Daniel James, Dan the Dancing Bear, he was a stalwart with NDR. He's played here as well. He's going to be doing all the booking, so if you want to play, get in touch with him.
1: Yes.
2: And it's going to be a really cool event. He's going to do a lot of different types of stuff. He's going to do some live PA stuff. He's going to do controllerism. He's going to do turntablism. He's going to kind of spread it around. So we're going to hook him up with some of our guys, and I think it's going to be broadcast. But just to be on the safe side, take your ass out there to Warren and see this. I'll be there on Tuesday. Come out and hang out. It'll be fun. It'll be a good time. And play with all the toys, because they got the best toys ever. And unlike other...
1: Yeah, you should know.
2: Unlike other DJ-type or equipment stores that I'm not going to name, the people there know how to use them. So they'll actually be able to show you. So, yeah, I've met like one guy at Guitar Center that knows what the hell he's talking about. So shout out to Bill. And but, yeah. Come out and see me on Tuesday. It'll be a blast. Who do you got? You got anybody this weekend? This week on?
0: Yeah, I talked about it earlier. With this week we have Link. He's like a local producer and DJ.
2: Nice.
0: I met him at the Ravers Against World Starvation event.
2: Cool. Anybody know what's going on with that? Are they still doing that?
0: Yeah.
2: I heard from Dave in forever.
0: Yeah, Dave's his brother or cousin or something is picking it up.
2: Okay.
0: So, what is it? Next Monday?
1: Next Monday.
0: Yeah,
2: Second Monday usually, isn't it?
0: Yeah, next Monday at I Am My Brother's Keeper Ministry in Detroit, they're doing the Ravers Against World Starvation.
1: Raw serves a beat while they eat.
0: Yeah, serve a beat while they eat. Basically, what it is for those that don't know is there is at this shelter place, people come in and
2: eat, and we play music for them as well as feed them.
0: But like the people that like serve the food and like help make the food and stuff are like usually just like kids that you see out at parties and stuff. And
2: yeah.
0: It's kind of cool, and they have a DJ play in the cafeteria area while the people eat.
2: Yeah, it's a cool event. I've done it a couple times. I played it once. Definitely check it out. It's a really good thing. So.
1: Yeah, I've done that twice, and you know, can't wait to do that again.
2: Yep.
1: I just know I can't play Mrs. Jones over there anymore.
3: Sacrilegious.
1: I got called.
2: Well, Adrian,
1: I got called out for
2: Adrian
1: that.
2: Adrian played that, so it's tainted now anyway, so you don't want to touch that.
1: Yeah,
2: it's dirty now. It's got all of his urine all over him.
1: Hans, Booby.
2: So,
1: man, I hope he's listening.
2: Anybody got anything else? Where are you playing next, man? Okay, excellent. Camp out with your amp out. That is, when's that?
4: Labor Day weekend.
2: Labor Day weekend. Fantastic.
1: Macomb Township.
2: So, fine. Biff Tannen on Facebook.
1: Biff.
2: HeyBiff.com. HeyBiff.com. You can book him as well. And you guys are killing me.
1: What
2: so I think
1: expect?
2: That's pretty much what we got. Anybody else got anything else?
1: No, Brent, no smart shit to end up the show tonight. You already played
0: you
1: that.
0: You want to hear a funny story about Lori?
4: No.
2: I do.
4: No. I unfriend you. I'm not even.
2: You just got threatened with unfriending. You know, just got the Facebook fat smackdown.
1: Well, come on.
2: Here, let me pull this closer to you there.
0: Oh, man. All right, so we were all talking outside about you, believe it or not,
2: uh-huh.
0: Harley.
1: Look at the face on Harley.
0: Because
2: is this it bigger than a baby's arm?
0: No. This goes back to
2: how do you know?
0: The warehouse days of Burst Radio.
2: Yeah.
0: When I was talking about Boston Cooler, how much I like them, and you were like, no, you can't talk about Boston Coolers because they're good, but I can't have them because I'm allergic to ginger.
2: That's correct.
0: And then Lori
2: Ginger,
0: says...
2: Ginger the Spice, not the, the girls.
0: No, oh, yeah.
2: Yeah. Ginger girls are
0: awesome. So anyways, Lori says to me...
1: if looks can kill Lori...
0: What is a Boston cooler? So I said, well, it's like Werner's and ice cream. And she looks at me really confused, and she's like, wait, Werner's has ginger in it? Like, it's ginger ale. It's ginger ale.
1: Damn, oh, she doesn't hit the unfriend button already.
2: You realize I'm going to be the one that's paying for this.
3: She just unfriended you on her phone while you were talking.
2: Yeah.
3: I was watching from the other side.
2: Nice.
1: You just getting it from all sides tonight, Brent. I'm sorry. I mean, you know, you had that shit coming to you. You really did. You outdid yourself for once this month.
2: So. Nice. I'm gonna have to tell my mom about that story. She'll like that.
0: Nice. Oh man.
2: I'll have to tell my mom about that. She'll enjoy that.
1: Are y'all not from Michigan and didn't know this shit after all these years?
5: So how would I know that Werner's has ginger in it?
1: Wait. So like when you were younger, and like to settle your stomach, like after an upset stomach, your folks like never gave that to you?
5: My grandparents would give me Pepto-Bismol. Or they would just say Werner's. They would never say ginger ale.
2: Yeah.
5: And I actually thought all along that Werner's and ginger ale were two separate things.
2: See, it sucks for me because I can't drink it because, as you said, I'm allergic and I love it. It's so good, but it gives me a sore throat. But speaking of which, yeah. What the fuck's that all about?
1: You sure it's just that?
2: Yeah, I'm allergic to ginger, man. What am I going to do?
1: Okay.
2: What's wrong with Woodward?
1: No, ain't nothing wrong with me. You talking about sore throats and shit, and he's talking about bag of dicks earlier. I mean, hey, put two and two together.
2: Yeah, I probably would. I'm not that good at it.
1: That sounds like a personal problem, yeah. But hey, nevertheless.
2: Yeah.
1: Nevertheless.
0: Oh, geez.
2: Yeah, this is only going to spiral downward, so I think we should probably stop here. I've got, for those of you who've been asking about the archives, I've got them on my computer. I just have to get them uploaded. Those will be coming up and become available fairly soon, hopefully. I'm going to work on that this week.
0: Shout-outs to Jeff of Doom for getting that all set up.
2: Absolutely.
0: Now we just got to get off our lazy asses and send them to him.
2: Well, yeah, I need a better connection, a better internet connection, or I need Adrian to start, you know, doing his job.
0: Yeah.
2: Showing up.
0: No, because I think I'm up to, like, episode 15 or 16 or something on Planet Funk.
2: And how many
0: have
2: you uploaded?
0: The latest one uploaded right now is episode 5.
2: Yeah, yeah. Oh, yeah?
1: Now, there's your sound bite right there. I need Adrian to do his job.
2: Yeah, exactly. I'd feel bad, but I know he's not listening.
1: No, you don't. You don't feel bad.
2: Yeah. All right, so we're going to get out of here. Join us again September 1st. I'll announce over the next week or two who our guest is going to be once I book
6: them. This Wednesday, Planet Funk.
2: Yeah, tune in Wednesday. Tune in tomorrow, I believe tomorrow is...

0: Check, check. Hey, everyone. Thank you for tuning into Planet Funk on 313.fm. Another episode of Assembled Sound. I'm trying to mix the two names now. 313 Amplified presents Assembled Sound. So, yeah, we're back at it another month, and we actually kind of sat down and we're like, hey, we should like set a schedule to this.
1: Yeah.
0: So it's not right. Just like random days. And me and Ty across from me talked about that, and it's going to be
1: every last Wednesday of the month.
0: Yeah. Which is not this week, but it will be moving forward.
1: Starting from January, right?
0: Yep. So it'll be easy to catch when this is happening. It's not just going to be like, hey, it's randomly this week, or like tune in next month when it's the second week. Or the first week. I'm surprised we didn't have like two in a row where we're like, hey, it's the last week this one and then the first week the next one.
1: No, yeah, that wouldn't be possible. It would be too crazy to get everything organized.
0: But yeah, so moving forward, starting the new year, like you said, it's going to be the last Friday of every month. So something to look forward to every single month. Yeah.
1: Last Wednesday.
0: Friday. I don't even know what day it is. I'm done with today already. I think Woodward's done with today. We're all done with today.
2: Yeah, you have no fucking idea. None.
0: So, tonight, I'm curious, is it all in person, Gus?
1: Yeah.
0: Oh, really?
1: Tonight is going to be all three guests are going to be in person, and one of them, she's from Guam, from the Pacific.
0: Yeah,
1: so she's going
0: she
1: to be in town.
0: Okay.
1: Yeah, so that's nice.
0: Okay. I feel like we should, as a gimmick, when we have people that aren't here, we should get like a cardboard cutout of them.
1: Yeah.
0: Put it in front of
1: that
0: the
1: would
0: DJ
1: actually
0: booth.
1: That's a good idea. Yeah. We should do that.
0: So they're here in spirit. But, anyways, so our first guest is actually Mr. Jeffrey Woodward sitting across from us right now. What's going on, sir? Fresh out of the hospital.
1: Thank you so much
2: for
1: being here.
2: Yeah, fresh out the hospital. I will say this, and I say this with every ounce of being in my heart. Fuck you, St. John. Fuck you and the horse you fell off of.
1: Oh, no.
2: Never will I go back to that goddamn.

0: in place again. I mean, I don't care how tight my cardiologist is. I can't do that shit again.
1: it's
0: bad enough, you know, okay, they do surgery on the first. Okay, not a problem. You know, I don't wake up till that Saturday, the third, you know, wondering like, what the fuck done hit me, you know?
2: Really, you slept for 2 days?
0: Yeah, basically.
2: Wow.
0: You know, then they try and over-medicate you. I mean, they feeding you drugs like every two and a half hours. Then they stick in your finger. I'm not diabetic. Why you keep checking my sugar? What's wrong with you people? You know? And then, you know, like I mentioned earlier in the week, someone decides they're going to steal my headphones from my damn room. You know? I'm just like, how can you say you're not responsible, but you check shit in every time, you know, patient checks in, you know, for whatever procedure, you take a inventory of what they bring in. How can you not be responsible? That's bullshit. I'm sorry. You know, ain't no cut and dry about that shit. I'm sorry, I hate to, you know, just get off on a rant like this, but it's got to be said. And I hope that whoever runs that damn place, I hope there's at least 1 million fire ants that's going to eat your ass from the inside out. Anyway, all right. Now that that's out of the way.
2: That sounds medieval. Is that like a thing?
0: I'll make it one. I'll make it one if I have to. Anyway,
2: you're back. You're out and about, kind of.
0: Yeah.
2: Did they give you any projection on recovery? How long until you're feeling?
0: Well, I know I can't lift shit. They say for like, I know, I think they said like 15 days, but I think it's like a little bit more than that.
2: Okay.
0: You know, so how the hell am I going to, you know, end up pulling off this plus, you know, my commitments between the rest of this month, New Year's, and the middle of January, I have no idea. But I'm going to damn sure try.
2: Okay.
0: But I will say this, in passing, though, want to say a big rest in peace to a couple of brothers from the Detroit Underground who passed away within a day of each other. Adam Yoshi Kirch and Elijah Dookie. I know you're playing at that big party in the sky. God bless you, and, you know, do your thing, man. Do your thing.
2: Well, are you ready to get up there and do your thing?
0: No, but no. But I will say this. I don't know how long I'm actually going to play. I want to try and do the whole hour, but if I can't, you know, then there's a reason why. So I apologize in advance.
1: Me too, yeah.
0: But, yeah, let's see what happens.
1: Just do whatever you can and no pushing.
2: So do we know who's going to be on the the next one, next month already, or no?
1: Loading dot dot dot.
2: No, I mean next month.
1: Oh, next month, yes. Yeah. Yes, we do.
2: Oh, shoot. We're already that far ahead. Okay.
1: Yeah. I mean, we actually have January already booked, and February only have one spot, and it's pretty much already taken. I'm just waiting for them to send, you know, the video and make sure we have everything we need. but it's going to be back-to-back from Florida.
2: Okay.
1: Yeah, and just waiting from them, and it will be booked February 2.
2: Sweet.
1: Yeah. Just not going to release yet, but hopefully we're going to be promoting soon, like probably next week already, January.
2: Okay. Now, of course, there is the 313.fm page, but as far as this special series, in case people are unfamiliar with it, where can people follow for the 313 Amplified / Assembled Sound Showcase?
1: Yeah, so all social medias, we can be found as at 313 Amplified. So that's pretty much it for Facebook, Instagram, YouTube. We're still working on building our YouTube page. But yeah, so pretty much 313 Amplified, and you can find us anywhere.
2: Sweet. Yeah, part of that's my fault. I got to get all those videos to you.
1: And don't forget to follow also DJing Mag, because that's right. Very nice. That's the international magazine that supports us every month and keeps promoting all the DJs that participate in our program. So.
2: Sweet.
1: Yeah.
3: No, the master volume.
4: Very top.
3: Yeah, just hit that.
4: No, turn it up to like half.
3: What's that?

All right, well, let's go ahead and do this then. You're tuned into Planet Funk on 313.fm. This is Jeffrey Woodward.

So that was Jeffrey Woodward. Hey. Yeah, whatever. You had one little fuck up. Happens to everyone. Whatever. Anyways, so I'm going to actually jump off the mic and let Ty take over, because I am going to go swap some equipment over. But in a minute, she's going to be talking with our next guest, Lodine. And one thing before I jump over there, you know Blair Emerson? Blair Emerson? No? Okay, maybe not. Someone commented on and I could have swore it was him. Someone said, like, oh, yeah, that's my homie. And I was like, oh, maybe it was someone else. Oh, yeah, it was Blair Emerson. Oh, no, Blair Emerson was the one who asked, who is that? So you know David Klusterman. Okay, all right. So we got to figure it out now. Anyways, I'm going to let Ty take over on the mic. If you want, you can plug in right here. And I'm going to shut up and let Ty take over, because I'm going to go swap some equipment over.

0: Thank you, Brent, for teaching me how to use your sound system. It's too complicated. Just kidding. But yeah, we are here with loading. Do we say the dot, dot, dot on it too?
1: No, just loading.
0: Okay, just loading.
1: Yes.
0: So what's going on? Do you have any upcoming shows, anything that you'd like to share?
1: Yeah, definitely. So I'm getting like more in depth with like the TV crew, like TV Lounge, like trying to promote myself to be like a full-time resident there. I think like some of my biggest accomplishments with that, sorry, was opening like the 15-year anniversary, playing Drive Turkeys, just like Snack Time, like brought me into there and like getting better with like honing my like sound and skill. Yeah, so definitely good things are coming. So just being patient, like waiting my turn.
0: Nice. Yeah. And I'm not sure if you mentioned, like, I think you mentioned that you're producing too. So
1: yeah.
0: What are you normally producing at the moment?
1: Yeah, definitely. So I'm just whatever I'm feeling, yeah. Honestly, catching a groove. I have a couple songs like that I haven't posted. I might play one today for you guys.
0: Nice.
1: Possibly. We'll see.
0: Yeah, we'll be excited to listen to
1: it. Yeah, I have a couple songs, just like always never feeling like it's complete. So, yeah.
0: Yeah, I feel you on that. We never feel like it's ready. Like, we always like, oh, this doesn't sound good. So.
1: Mm-hmm.
0: But yeah, I mean, I actually met Loading on one of the shows that we played together, right? Like,
1: yeah.
0: I was headlining the Wide-Eyed show.
1: Yeah, with Mama Bass, with Sarah.
0: Yeah, that was the Mind Body Beats. That was a very nice show.
1: Cool.
0: So I saw you play and I was like, whoa, that sounds really awesome. Maybe I should invite him for the show.
1: Yeah, thank you for that. That was a super fun show. Like, I was doing some really dirty techno, just having fun with it. So.
0: Yeah. You had this really nice vibes in the beginning, like a deep and minimal, and then like a switch for techno, and I was like, okay, yeah.
1: Definitely, like, my goal is to like kind of take people on a journey, like kind of start with something and end with you feeling a totally different way. So yeah, I'll do my best to do that for you guys. It'll be
0: nice.
1: Good.
0: Do you have any, let's say, artists that you like got inspired by, like in the beginning when you were starting? Would you like to talk about it?
1: Yeah, two of my biggest inspirations, one is Black Loops, who's an amazing producer. I love everything by Black Loops. And another is Joko, who goes by Coulter now. So like this like German breakbeats artist, super talented, and then they taught me a lot about like minimal, like how when you build a song and then like deconstructing it into like a minimal song. So yeah, that taught me a lot.
0: That's really, really nice. And yeah, I was wondering, does Jeffrey want to hop in and say anything, ask anything?
2: Oh, you going to drag me into this now? Okay, cool.
0: You are one of our special guests. You're always here. Like, want to make sure you're...
2: No. I mean, I get it, you know. So, anyway. Now... For those of us who are uninitiated now, we all know what loading means. But in your context, all right, I mean, how do you make it work for you?
0: Good question.
2: Without the dot, dot, dot.
0: But does it mean like...
2: It's like, you know, DJ Disc, dot, dot, dot, Detroit, or DJ White Claw. So he uses that.
1: I do use the three dots. But the reason

0: I'm actually going to jump on here for a minute. Yeah. You had mentioned that you have some stuff posted online that you produced.
1: Mm-hmm.
0: Well, if people want to check it out, where can they go?
1: Yeah, so I have a SoundCloud. It's loading_Detdetroit@soundcloud.com.
0: What is the link here?
1: Loading. It's loading_Detroit, I believe. At SoundCloud.
0: Okay, which is your Instagram as well, right?
1: Yes.
0: Okay.
1: My Instagram is loading_Detroit. And then I post like mixes on there. So yeah, if you guys want to know what kind of like
2: nice
1: stuff, like inspiration I'm going for, like always go to my likes. And
2: yeah.
1: But yeah, definitely some good artists in there you should check out.
0: Is there anywhere coming up that people can catch you at? Any shows that you're playing in the near future?
1: Yeah, so I mean, with it being the end of the year, like everything's winding down. But again, like me being with the TV crew and like just hanging with them, they've expressed that like my time's coming. I just have to be patient. I'm still like getting in playing TV dinners before with like Josh on Thursdays and like sometimes on Fridays. So yeah, it's literally just like patience and just keep killing it, taking care of opportunities.
0: So with the best place for people to know where you're going to play in the future, would that be like your Instagram?
1: Or? Yes, okay. Absolutely. Yeah.
0: All right. So again, you said it's loading_Detroit, right?
1: Yes.
0: Okay, sweet.
1: Thank you. Yeah.
0: Well, I don't know. Is there anything else that we need to get out there before you go out there and jam out?
1: I just want people to love my music and just, yeah that's it. Just,
0: okay.
1: Yeah.
0: Sweet.
1: That's all I want. All
0: right, well, why don't you go ahead and get ready to rock out for us.
1: Perfect. Thank you, guys.
2: Nice. Thank you. Welcome.

an epidemic in this white Western world, where you wake up every morning in a warm house with warm food, with electricity in the wall, with no militiamen burning down your warm house or killing your family or stealing your

0: All right, I think we're good now. Literally everything died. Like, literally everything. And I don't know if it was a cable that went loose, but fortunately, it seems to have happened just when his set ended, so nothing was lost.
1: It's very on brand for me.
0: Yeah. It was your fault.
1: Everything
0: we'll blame
1: dying.
0: You. I don't even know you, but we're just going to blame you,
1: I'll
0: apparently.
1: Take it.
0: So we have our next guest in the building, and you are actually coming from kind of far away, right?
1: Very, yes.
0: Yeah, yeah.
1: From Guam.
0: So still kind of the U.S. territory?
1: It's a territory.
0: But not really close to the U.S., not even like Hawaii, like you're
1: no. Yeah,
0: you're
1: we're probably the furthest U.S. soil from the mainland.
0: So we'll definitely have to talk about Guam and what the scene's like over there. But before we do that, why don't you go ahead and introduce yourself real quick? You can move that mic up so you're not like leaning forward. Yep, there you go. Make it comfortable for yourself.
1: So my name is Natalie, DJ name Zodiac Nat. I'm from Guam. I have been DJing for maybe almost 6 years now.
0: Okay.
1: It came to me very randomly, but in the way where when it did come to me, it all made sense. You know, like it kind of just everything fell into place in terms of me being technically like, because I had never played like an instrument ever before, right? I was always the aux cord DJ though.
0: Okay.
1: So when I started DJing, I realized I had like an ear for like selection and all of that. So, yeah.
0: You were the one that they always handed the aux cord to. They're like,
1: yeah.
0: Give Natalie the aux cord. She plays good music at the
1: parties. Yeah. Yeah. And
0: then
1: in the beginning.
0: And then $4,000 when you
1: I
0: buy
1: found,
0: CDJs late and stuff later.
1: I
0: you're
1: mean,
0: like, oh.
1: Yeah. Yeah. And then I like found techno and they were like, fuck. Like, wait, can I even.
0: God damn it. Now we got, yeah, yeah.
1: They're
0: good.
1: Like, oh, now she's not just playing like tropical down tempo house. She's playing like weird things we never even heard of, but I mean,
0: but they're learning.
1: That's really what I like always come back to is exposing people, because I'm also exposing myself to like things I've never even heard before, but when you find it, it just makes sense.
0: Okay, sweet. So have you lived in Guam your whole life then?
1: Yeah, I'm from Guam.
0: Okay.
1: Like, born and raised.
0: Okay, cool.
1: Indigenous.
0: So, I'm curious then, what... Is this your first time in Detroit?
1: No.
0: Okay. You've been here before?
1: Yeah.
0: So, I'm curious then, what's the scene like over in Guam? Is it... kind of like the outsider doing the techno thing, or...?
1: When I started DJing, I was one of the first, like, working female techno DJs, but there were like I learned from a lot of like underground techno DJs that were kind of like hiding beneath the surface. Like I didn't even know they were there, but they were like, even up to this day, like they're maybe some of the best technical mixers I've ever encountered throughout all my travels. So I learned from this small niche circle that I was very like lucky to fall into. And I mean, I stuck to my guns and I would turn down gigs because I would refuse to play top 40, mainstream, whatever. And I don't know, it was a long road, but I stuck to it and it paid off in the end. And now it's like a thriving scene, like more people are getting into real dance music, like house, techno.
0: Okay.
1: Not like quote unquote EDM, big room house.
0: Yeah.
1: You know, so now the scene is like thriving. There's a lot of talent.
0: Okay.
1: That I am like proud of, and like I'm impressed to hear them play in this tiny fucking island in the middle of the ocean. And yeah.
0: So I'm curious, for anyone that might make the trek out to Guam, what are some of the like the hot spots out there?
1: So the main spot for like house techno is this tiny like hole-in-the-wall cocktail bar called Drop, which is like the, at least in Guam, or in the Pacific, really, like the Mecca, Mariana Islands, not Pacific. It's like the Mecca for house and techno music in the Mariana Islands, kind of. And yeah, we kind of set the tone and the skill level for all the like dance music DJs in the scene. So Drop, and then I play at this place called Beach Bar, and it's literally like on the beach. I play during the sunset. I've seen like dolphins in the ocean while I'm DJing.
0: Cool.
1: Yeah, it's like
0: that's something you get at every club.
1: Yeah, no, I'm very, very fortunate, very blessed. Yeah, and then there's some other spots. A place called Cowboy Ninja, where like my friends play. They play a lot of good like bass house, trap, more big room house, tech house too. But yeah.
0: So you're playing while you're here, right? A couple shows or?
1: I just came from a gig at Tangent.
0: Okay.
1: But I'm only here for like till next week. But I'll be back.
0: Okay.
1: For sure.
0: So you already played your only show that you're playing here?
1: In this trip, yeah. But okay. I've been here before.
0: I was just curious if people could go see you play while you were here.
1: Yeah, yeah. I mean,
0: but if you are coming back and people want to see you, what's the best way to follow you for like gigs?
1: Instagram.
0: Okay.
1: My handle is at ZodiacNet, lowercase.
0: You want to spell that in case people are listening? I have it on the video, but in case anyone listens to the audio only one.
1: Impromptu spelling bee. ZODIACNAT.
0: Sweet. I'm looking at it. You got it right.
1: Thank God. It's so embarrassing if I didn't.
0: How about if people like what they hear, is there anywhere that they can check out more mixes by you?
1: Yeah,
0: or anything?
1: I'm on
0: you have, like, a
1: SoundCloud. Okay. I have a 6 a.m. guest mix. They're based in L.A., but like one of the founders, he's from Guam as well. One of my good friends, Gia. So... yeah, SoundCloud, ZodiacNet. I have a couple mixes there.
0: Okay.
1: They can check out.
0: Cool. Is there anything else you need to let people know before you go out there and rock out?
1: That's such a loaded question, but enjoy or else.
0: Okay. I like it. All right, well, if you're ready, you want to go ahead and jump up there, and I guess let's get into this.
1: Cringe.

thing about the race scene is that it's not about what I do, it's about the whole culture as a whole. So basically, I play my part in playing the record for the people. This is my life. I wake up in the morning, I eat, I sleep, I shit techno.

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0: Hey, what's up, everyone? I want to thank you all for tuning into Planet Funk on burstradio.net. We're here with the Sonic Natives. What's up, guys?
1: What's going on, man? You all right?
2: What's up?
0: I'm doing well. Earl, you need to be turned up a little bit. Wait, try that again. Oh, you turned your mic up.
3: No, I didn't. It was off.
0: Oh, it was off. Okay, I missed it. All right. Anyways, you guys are DJ Magic, Al Esther, and Earl Mixon McKinney. Minus one, though.
1: Yep.
3: Minus one at the moment. Chris Kibbitz. Habibian. Out of Boston.
0: Right on. Well, shouts out to him. Hopefully, we can have you guys back sometime and have him out as well.
3: Indeed.
1: Yeah, that'd be cool.
0: But you guys aren't brand new, but you're fairly new as a group. I know you guys have all been DJing for quite a while. When exactly did the Sonic Natives form?
1: Actually, or you want to take this one?
3: Go ahead. You can take it.
1: No, you go ahead.
3: No, because that's your event. So
1: actually, 2 years ago at my annual birthday bash, which, by the way, is coming up again this Saturday at TV Lounge, Earl came up with the idea, like, almost instantly. And he came up and presented it, and Sonic Natives was born like that.
0: Yeah. Right on. And did you guys already know who was going to be in it and everything? Or?
1: Well, based on the energy of the room that night and everyone's response to the way we played, Earl kind of knew who he wanted. You know?
0: Okay, also everyone that's in the group was there at the building at the time? Okay, right on. Right on.
3: Yeah, at the moment it was during that event that Al spoke of. Chris was actually playing at the time as a guest, and I was just like totally, I don't know, just came out of nowhere. I just totally got his vibe, and Al invited me to play a few, and we kind of played all between each other as a collective, and it was just, it was a no-brainer.
1: We looked up, and the room was packed, and they were staring up at us like, you know, so Earl was like, yeah, well, it's something
3: we
1: here.
3: We can do this thing.
1: Yeah, right.
0: Right on, right on. Now, do you guys have, as a collective, do you guys have like a website or a SoundCloud or anything that people can check out?
3: We actually do have a MixCloud. We have a SoundCloud. 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We have
1: an Instagram page.
3: And we have a Facebook fan page.
0: Oh, yeah, I was going to say Burst Radio has an Instagram page too now. So anyone tuning in can check it out. 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
1: Punch in Sonic Natives.
0: The Sonic Natives?
3: Pretty much. You can punch in Sonic Natives on any of those media outlets, and you'll find us.
0: Right on. Now, do you guys, even as far as individual, do you guys have any gigs coming up that you guys would like to plug?
1: Just this Saturday.
0: Okay.
2: Just this Saturday.
1: This is my annual birthday party. I've been doing this for 12 years now.
0: Okay.
1: And
0: so you're 12 years old?
1: Well, okay, yeah, I'll go with that. I'll buy that. So I'm turning the big
3: 5-0.
0: Oh, man. So this is the big one.
1: It's gonna go down, really. TV Lounge. I think it's, 2548 Grand River?
0: Okay.
1: Yep.
0: Right on.
1: Doors open at 9 o'clock. Sonic Natives are doing the music. Special guest, Bruce Bailey.
0: Okay.
1: And our friend from Chicago, Steve Miggity Maestro.
0: That should be a fire right there.
1: Oh, definitely.
3: It's gonna be it's really gonna go back to what we would like to see in terms of any nightlife event, any party. Just we want to have fun. We want to enjoy each and every track we play. We want folks to dance. Just let your inhibitions go. It ain't about what you got on, what you're wearing. Bring your energy. Bring your love. Bring your ears, and just, you know, catch the vibe and go with it. It's simple. It's real simple.
0: Right on. Well, real quick, kind of want to get into, sorry, I'm losing my track of thought here.
1: Take your time.
0: Right?
1: Take your time. No rush.
0: I wanted to kind of get into how you guys all got your start individually as DJs, because now that we know how Sonic Natives was formed, How did you guys get your starts originally? We'll start with DJ Magic over here.
4: Oh, wow. I go first.
2: Okay.
4: Well, actually, about 30 years ago, I have my 30-year anniversary coming up next year. So 29 years ago, I was in the military, and I had been DJing, you know, locally at home. But professionally, I was overseas in Germany, New Year's Eve 1986, as a matter of fact. And I was out just looking for something to do one night and walked into a club that had no DJ. And the guy said, "You spin?" And I said, "I sure do." And that was the beginning of my professional DJing career. That was December 31st, 1985.
0: Okay.
4: And it just took off from there. I started doing a lot of club gigs in Germany. I won the, I came in second. I placed second in the International German DJ Contest in 1987.
0: Oh, wow. Congratulations.
4: Thank you. And from there, it just took off. From there, I moved back to the States. Steve Maestro, who was playing at Al's party, he and I hooked up on in the military. He's been my best friend for years. We ended up on Chicago radio with GCI, where I reinvented myself in Chicago, where I'm from, and since then moved here and hooked up with the Sonic Native. So it's been a journey.
0: Right on. How about you, Al?
1: Okay, to make a really, really long story really, really short, I was a dancer first. So I always knew what I wanted to play.
0: I remember this. I pulled out a Cybertron record.
1: Exactly.
0: And you told me a story.
1: Exactly. So, yeah, I was a dancer first, and I always knew what I wanted to hear on the dance floor. And I liked the way DJs in Detroit played, but I just felt that I wanted to put an extra edge to it, you know. So being interested in music since I was 12 years old, I did my first gig at age 13 at Bobian Junior High School on a battery-operated mixer.
0: Oh, wow.
1: Perfected my craft, graduated to a Teledyne mixer that used to sell at, what's the name of the store? Olson's Electronics. Graduated to a Teledyne mixer with the big knobs that you can't hear the cueing, and, you know, got smoother and smoother and smoother. By age 16, I pretty much had it down to a science. Did the Mumford High School hayride and took off from there. When I graduated, a friend of mine, Angela Patillo Burns, had a birthday party at this club called Cheeks. I wasn't old enough to drink.
0: Cheeks, what kind of club is that?
1: Cheeks was a... It does sound bad. I know, right? It was the resident of the Wizard, Jeff Mills.
0: Oh, really?
1: And Jeff Mills was about to blow up.
0: I mean, see, we were talking history here. Yeah. There's a little history right
1: Radio
0: there.
1: Radio was looking at him. WDRQ was looking at him. So finally, it got to the point where they were like, "Well, Jeff, we're going to pay you X amount of dollars, but we want you exclusively." I did a guest spot at Angie's birthday party at Cheeks, and management heard me. They approached me instantly and hired me on the spot.
0: Wow.
1: And that's how I kind of took off and went from there. But prior to that, Earl and I had met in high school. Earl threw a party. His club, what was it called? Oh, Shazam was the name of the club. And him and I had on the same coat, you know. And I was kind of mad at first. I'm like, well, they told me I got the last one or whatever. Anyway, so me and Earl got the same coat. And we kind of, you know, we're like, yeah, good taste. Yeah, good taste. You know, we kind of, and then we became friends. And I found out Earl knew how to play as well, you know. And that's how the friendship and the DJ thing kind of formed.
0: Right.
1: And we've been, like, just brothers ever since.
0: Ever since.
1: Yeah. Ever since. Yeah.
0: Right on. Well, before I get to you, Earl, I want to say quick shout-outs to the last week's crew. That's out here.
1: What's up, last week's crew?
0: They're not even paying attention. Oh, there they are. And they brought friends this time, too.
3: Cool.
0: But also, I got to say shouts out to Benny in the chat, like always. And also, Kristen Pearsall, always sharing the links. So thank you, Kristen.
1: And don't forget, Adam's here.
0: Adam's here.
1: Yeah.
0: And Adam brought a friend, too.
3: Yeah, Adam brought a friend.
0: A couple friends.
3: A couple friends.
0: Anyways, Earl. What's your story?
3: I'm going to make mine shorter because Al's actually was not short.
1: That was a novel, wasn't it? I tried to condense it. I'm so sorry.
3: You know what, though? It's actually so funny because I started almost the same identical way as Magic and Al. And, you know, I came up through grade school, got hypnotized by a DJ they brought into a class party and was kind of curious as to how he was doing it. So I figured I could do it, too. So I had my mom buy me a stereo in addition to the other stereo that I had. So I brought two big, full-blown stereos.
1: The component sets, right?
3: Into class with a collection of records and played my first class parties. And, you know, from there, I actually went on to high school. And then the Al and Earl story pretty much started. And I got to tell the story, Al. So when I wanted to graduate to using a better mixer, Al loaned me his mixer for like $50 for one day.
1: Why do you tell that story? You change the price every time you tell that story.
3: $50 for one session?
4: It was $5.
3: It was $5 for $50
4: that he offered.
1: It was, dude. Okay.
3: I walked 2 miles to borrow it
1: in the snow.
3: Walked 2 miles in the snow to bring it back for $50. No, it was $5. No, but. From then on, Al and I became just high school buddies, DJ pals. I actually got my biggest break where he played at Cheeks. Probably the only other guest besides the Resonance that got a chance to play at exclusive a place as Cheeks. It wasn't for everybody.
1: Cheeks was a hot spot, and we weren't even old enough to drink.
3: We really
1: weren't. We ran the music.
3: Yeah, we were old enough to sneak out of the house and go to some of the hottest parties and watch some of the hottest DJs. And from then on, it's pretty much history. I mean, everybody knows I've moved on to do quite a few things. Played for the Pistons, played at Motor City Casino, played for years. I mean, my experience is 30 years plus in the game, which really tells my age. But, moving on, I still maintain a passion and a love for this game. And, sky's the limit, and I'm taking these guys with me.
0: Right on. I like that. Well, I think I'm going to go ahead and jump up there and start getting ready.
3: Yeah,
1: cool.
0: I'm glad all the business meetings and such finished up here because I'm going to do something a little different. I'm going to play a little ghetto tech. So,
3: yeah.
0: Okay. It's going to get raunchy in here for a minute.
3: It's kind of hard to give an interview while you're dancing.
0: Right. So, since I don't have a co-host or anything, this is going to be interesting doing the switchover. But
3: well, you go ahead and do your thing. And, my radio experience, of course. Oh, and I didn't even say that I did radio.
1: Exactly.
3: Radio.
4: Actually, we all did.
3: I did commercial radio. Yeah. And it's funny, and now we're backtracking. Magic and I were on commercial radio at the same time. He was doing GCI, and I was doing 105.9 Jams and working with Steve Miggity Maestro. And so our three paths crossed back then. So it just goes to show you how full circle comes to pass. And, us three guys are back together. And
1: when I was doing radio, I was a production assistant for WJGZ, sure, which later became WCHB, and Earl was A&R for Arista Records.
0: Okay.
1: And he used to come and bring tunes, and that's how, we really reconnected.
3: Yeah.
1: On a whole entirely another
3: like
1: level.
3: Olympics. Olympics, the circles just stay
0: Cool. Well, I'm going to mute the mics real quick and jump up there, but we'll get more into a little more in-depth interview before you guys jump on. So, I'm just going to let this track play out a little bit.

Bang, bang, bang. Bang, bang, bang, bang, bang, bang, bang, bang, bang, bang, bang, bang, bang, bang, bang, bang, bang, bang, bang, bang, bang, bang, bang, bang, bang, bang, bang, bang, bang, bang, bang, bang, bang, bang, bang, bang, bang, bang, bang, bang, bang, bang, bang, bang, bang, bang, bang, bang, bang, bang, bang, bang, bang, bang, bang, bang, bang, bang, bang, bang, bang, bang, bang, bang, bang, bang, bang, bang, bang, bang, bang, bang, bang, bang, bang, bang, bang, bang, bang, bang, bang, bang, bang, bang, bang, bang, bang, bang, bang, bang, bang, bang, bang, bang, bang, bang, bang, bang, bang, bang, bang, bang, bang, bang, bang, bang, bang, bang, bang, bang, bang, bang, bang, bang, bang, bang, bang, bang, bang, bang, bang, bang, bang, bang, bang, bang, bang, bang, bang, bang, bang, bang, 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

side of Detroit. 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

0: That was kind of fun. 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
1: I was actually about to pop lock.
0: Anyways, we're gonna probably, I'm assuming, bring it down a little tempo from there.
1: Tough act to follow, my man.
0: Oh, well, thank you. I don't know. I like to get on the show and do some, have some fun every once in a while.
2: You had fun.
1: Yeah. You did.
0: Got to bust out the 45s every once in a while.
1: Yeah, I'm looking at the case. Right. I'm looking at the case like, yeah, high value.
2: Keep
1: there.
2: Your eye on that.
1: Yeah. Low jack, all that.
0: Anyways, up next, though, we got some Detroit classics. Some Detroit, I don't even know what I want to say. Detroit just legends. You guys have been around for a while, and you guys have definitely proved to be some of the best in the business, I would say.
2: We try.
1: Thank you. I appreciate that.
2: Truly
1: legends,
2: do.
1: Legends is a, that's a tough,
2: shoes to fill.
1: I'd say it's
0: accurate.
2: But thank you.
1: Thank
2: much
1: you.
2: Appreciate
1: oh,
0: yeah.
1: it. Thank you.
0: Oh, yeah. Anyways, though, you guys, again, are Sonic Natives. There we go. All right. I'm
1: yes,
0: trying
1: sir.
0: To figure out which mic's which. Anyways, once again, for people that are tuning in late, they can find you guys pretty much any social media outlet. Just search for the Sonic Natives.
2: And this Saturday at TV Lounge.
0: Yep.
2: For my 50th birthday bash.
0: Oh, yeah. Yep. I'll be there.
2: We are going to clown.
0: I will be
2: Definitely.
0: There.
3: Yes, sir.
2: We have a few treats in store, so please come on out.
1: Absolutely. And, yes. And for those that do attend, there is an actual added bonus that
2: yes.
1: we can't disclose.
2: Uh-oh.
1: But you will definitely want to be right. at the event, and you're going to enjoy yourself and then some.
2: And just to be sure that they stay, we're not going to give away the bonus until almost the end of the party.
1: Right. Ooh.
2: So
1: you have
2: so
1: to be got, in,
2: you gotta
1: you
2: be
1: gotta
2: there,
1: be in
2: so
1: attendance know. In order to know
2: if, you do, if
0: okay.
2: you're not there, you
1: what
2: know.
1: The bonus is. And,
0: and you got to stay till the end.
2: And it's
1: going to
2: be worth it.
1: Make
2: your it's
1: going to
2: be
1: weekend.
2: Worth
1: it. It will
0: okay.
1: make your weekend for sure.
0: Now, quick question. Is there a cover for the night?
2: Yes.
0: Okay. How
2: Ten
0: much
2: bucks.
0: Is 10 bucks? That's not bad.
1: 10 in your end.
0: 10 in your end. I
2: DJs.
0: Like it. Okay. Right on. Right on. Always good to know. That way someone doesn't show up with you know, an empty wallet
2: right,
0: or something,
2: exactly.
0: and then have to get turned away. So just sell a couple, bring a couple empties into Meijer or whatever. Get your $10. Hey, I've done it before.
3: Don't be telling my secrets, man.
1: Right, you know?
0: Now, when I was like 14, that was record money for me.
2: Oh yeah.
0: Oh yeah. Now, you guys, do you guys have anything going on individually that you'd like to mention? Any links or anything like SoundClouds or anything like that that people can check out?
1: Actually, aside from the Sonic Natives SoundCloud and MixCloud, Al is going to be doing some SoundCloud and MixCloud things. Magic does have some things that he does on the internet from time to time. You were doing a live stream?
3: Yeah, I had a Ustream show
1: Ustream,
3: for a while.
1: Yeah,
3: Ustream. Yeah, and a MixCloud page. But,
1: right. And I have several mixes as well up on MixCloud and one or two that's on SoundCloud. Think about SoundCloud, and I love you, SoundCloud. Shout out to SoundCloud. They tend to put the copyright clamp on
0: yep,
1: your,
0: no
1: on your
0: box
1: mixes.
0: Stuff, yeah.
1: Right. So, and it's fine. I get it. You know, I did a mix, and it was from a group that had the name Detroit in it. I figured it was good. They were like, hey, buddy. Let's get that off there. So MixCloud, I got several mixes on MixCloud and a few on SoundCloud. Aside from that, we all are individual DJs in our own right. You can catch us in various spots. For the most part, Mix Brick Time, which is on 641 Bovian. You can catch myself, Earl, or Magic on any given Thursday. We're down there for Schoolhouse Thursdays. And when we want to drag Al out and do
2: I'm
1: his
2: trying,
1: thing.
2: But right now I'm
1: right.
2: in the studio
1: kind
2: of,
1: so hard.
2: Kind of working on
1: yeah.
2: my first release. And it's,
0: okay,
2: I,
0: yeah, that's,
2: I'm just being honest. Oh. I'm not really a big fan of production.
0: Okay.
2: So
0: yeah, that's one question
2: me,
0: I had is if
2: forever.
0: You guys produce.
2: Oh,
0: and,
2: yeah. But we have a lot of stuff that
0: okay.
2: you know,
1: oh, yeah.
2: the public will probably never hear.
0: Okay.
2: You know, because we're our own worst critics.
0: Right.
2: But that's when I'm trying to perfect my production craft.
0: That's like me. I have like 1,000
2: yeah.
0: ideas on the computer. But
1: Right. Which actually leads us to the Sonic Natives' first release that is actually out
2: yeah.
1: on
2: yes,
1: Teasbox Records.
2: First mix we did.
1: It's called
2: All I Needed.
1: All I Needed.
2: By One Diva. and we're going to play it tonight.
0: Okay, right on. Yep. Is that available just digitally or vinyl as well?
1: Right now it's in a digital world. Okay. We'll see if we can get some limited releases of vinyl.
0: Where can people get that? Is that like on Beatport, TrackSource?
1: TrackSource.com.
0: So just search for Sonic Natives and it should pop up?
1: Yep. There you go.
2: Sure right will. On.
0: Okay. The other question I had just slipped my mind. If people want to go about booking the Sonic Natives, how can they do that?
2: Facebook. Okay. The best for me.
1: You can contact myself, Earl McKinney. Earl Mixon McKinney on Facebook. Inbox
2: CEO.
1: Me. I don't like to call myself the CEO.
2: You are. It's
1: concept originator.
2: It
1: how about
2: is
1: that?
2: It's like you can afford to rent mixer for $50.
1: it pays the cost to be the boss or whatever you want to say. $50 it was. It was a heavy price. Back then, it was $5 was $50.
2: Well, you're right. So it was kind of like $50.
0: We had Kenneth Thomas on here last week, and he was talking about his I called it a get rich quick scheme, but he just said it was basically pay for Taco Bell each week.
1: Wow!
0: But what he used to do is in Detroit, being a trance DJ, trance obviously isn't that big in Detroit. Unfortunately,
2: it used to be at one point.
1: Yeah.
0: But what he would do is he'd find all these records that were selling for tons in Europe and just find them in the $3 bin here in Detroit, buy them up and sell them on eBay.
2: You know, it's really weird.
1: What a hustle.
2: When you go to, when you go overseas and you look in the bins and you see tunes, not so much from Detroit, but just what would be imports to them, and stuff that's valuable to us is like just so-so to them. But our, what we call, not garbage, but records that we really don't care that much about, they're all looking for, you know, so it's kind of a funny thing, you know. Yeah,
3: ain't nothing like record shopping. I missed it.
2: Definitely, yeah, me too.
1: Right?
3: This whole new digital era is really something to get adjusted to. Yeah. You know, we are all old school. Don't want to give our ages away, but you know, nothing like going to the record store on Saturday and spending your whole Saturday afternoon.
0: Bring a lunch.
3: Yeah, exactly. And going through the records and spending about $200-$300. Yeah.
2: See, I was never able to do that. Yeah, well, like maybe a 30 spot, and I had to pick very carefully.
0: Right. See, my thing is that I'm killing myself because I just picked up a second job doing sound and lights at White Star.
2: Okay.
0: And that's right by Detroit Threads.
2: Oh yeah.
0: So I'll go to Detroit Threads. Yeah. Spend $100 and think, well, you know, it's no big deal because I'm just going to make it back. Well. You know, $100 adds up after
2: You know,
0: a while,
2: it's really funny when you go to the record store. I know when I used to go to the record store with a lot of money to spend, I'd find two or three records. But you go with $20 and everything you hear you like.
0: Right.
2: You know?
0: Yep.
2: Wow. I had a moment there.
0: Well, do you guys have anyone you want to say hi to out there? Anyone that might be listening or anything?
1: Everybody.
0: Yeah. Everybody?
2: Everyone.
1: Everybody.
0: Okay.
1: Everyone. Because if we miss one name, watch our phones.
2: We'll
1: go
2: hear
1: berserk.
2: About it. Right.
1: It'll be louder than any of this music we play. So shout out to each and every one of you
2: within
1: listening.
2: Earshot.
1: Within earshot.
0: I got a cable for that, too. We can hook up phones and they can yell at you on air.
3: We would be remiss if we didn't talk to and say hi to our turntable brother who's not here, Chris Kitbibs.
1: What's
2: up, Chris?
3: What's up, Chris?
1: Yep.
2: See you Saturday, bro.
3: PJ.
1: Paula
3: What's
1: Johnson.
3: Up, girl? Paula,
1: PJ.
3: Paula Johnson.
1: Yep. Yep.
3: Steve Miggity Maestro. And the list is endless. So we have people all over the place, here, there, everywhere. Chicago,
2: definitely.
3: Detroit, D.C.
1: Oh, Devin Brent, our
2: Devin?
1: Honorary.
2: Oh, Devin,
1: Sonic,
2: hey, what's up, man?
1: Honorary Sonic Native, Devin Brent. Yep. Shout out to him. We just, you know what, you see if we moving around and twitching, we want to go do this thing. So.
0: Yeah. All right, well, why don't you guys go ahead and jump up there then. I'm going to pull up what's going on next week while you get set up.
1: All right.
2: Cool.
1: And we can really do this thing.
0: Right on. Coming up next week on the radio show, see, I'm really bad at this. I should even know my own schedule, but I have to look it up. Next week on Planet Funk, if this ever loads, we have dun-dun-dun, okay, we're getting there. Oh, TK and Danny K, followed by the big one opening up February.
1: Sweet.
0: With DJ Fingers, JLB's own, and DJ Godfather.
2: Cool, yeah.
0: So, if you like the booty that I played, tune into that one and hear even more.
1: Who doesn't like booty,
0: right? Cheeks.
2: All right. What you said.
1: What you said.
0: All right. Well, if you're about ready over there, sir. Well, actually, you know what? You're not, because I haven't switched you over yet. Okay. Do you guys have anything that you can talk about for like 40 seconds?
1: Sure. We're gonna give you a brief synopsis of what Saturday at TV Lounge is gonna be like. It's gonna be energy. It's gonna be music. It's gonna be people. It's gonna be
2: timeless,
1: great vibes. It's gonna be timeless
2: vibe,
1: classics.
2: Energy.
1: It's gonna be anthems. It's going to be
2: atmosphere, food, cake, good conversation, just the place to be.
1: It's going to be all of those things, plus the people that, you know, the thing is, if a lot of people, you know, you come to parties and you get on your phone, or you hold up the wall, or you styling and profiling, or you sitting in a chair, you're waiting to be seen, or you're waiting to see something. Yeah. All of that is out the door. Really, if you come for what you originally, I would think, go to parties for. Yeah. You go to hear good music. Am I right? In
2: definitely
1: the audience, and you go to dance if dancing is your thing. If not, you know, you catch that vibe and you get your body moving, and we want to get back to that, because that's our main focus as DJs, or as Sonic Natives, as you say. Our job is to make you move. That's pretty much part of our mission statement. We started organically because we felt vibes that, you know, Cole it had a method of cohesiveness between all three of us, four of us, and now, you know, we just want to share that with everybody
2: right.
1: else.
2: We want you to feel what we feel.
1: Exactly.
2: Definitely.
1: So, can I get an amen?
2: Almost ready?
1: Amen.
2: Amen.
1: Yeah. And so,
2: just about ready?
1: We're just about ready. Magic is doing his final adjustments, getting his coordinates, his cosmic coordinates.
0: Real quick before he goes on, because something you were mentioning, one of my friends made a funny Facebook post I wanted to mention. Shouts out to Louisa. She made a post on New Year's Eve that said, dance like no one's watching, because they're not. They're all on their cell phones. Anyways, let's go ahead and get into this. Are you about ready over there, sir? All right, well, you are tuned into BurstRadio.net, the Planet Funk Show. This is Sonic Natives.

That's really what's bugging me about it. Men and women just don't get along. Like, I hear women say this all the time. I know a lot of your sisters be like, chivalry is dead, don't you? Don't y'all feel that way? Like, men aren't gentlemen anymore? That's right. Chivalry is dead, and women killed it.

0: Ladies and gentlemen, the Sonic Natives. So, real quick.
1: I got to ask one question.
0: What's that?
1: It's the question that you always got to ask the artist. Is this your first time spinning?
2: I just learned to say.
0: Anyways, the mics are open. Anyone that wants to jump on right now can. Real quick. I was going to mention what you're hearing in the background right now. If you missed last week, Mr. Kenneth Thomas was on the show, and we're going to be lucky enough to have his wife playing as well coming up soon. But this one is a new one by Kenneth Thomas. This one's, this is the one that he's giving out for free. If you check out his SoundCloud, just soundcloud.com/DJ Kenneth Thomas.
3: Gotta grab that.
0: You can get it for free. So. Great set, guys. I really enjoyed what I heard.
4: Thank you.
0: A lot of fun.
4: Thank you, man.
0: You had me dancing, at least.
3: Yeah, but you're a tough act to follow. You had the energy level like rooftop. And,
0: I don't know. I don't know. Al is the guy that has the energy.
3: You can plug him in.
5: I just do what I do.
3: You can plug him in and power a city.
5: So listen, don't forget, this Saturday.
3: Yep.
5: January 24th, TV
3: yep.
5: Lounge.
3: TV Lounge.
5: 50th birthday bash.
3: 50 experience.
5: Off Zer. The chain. Don't miss it.
3: Yep. They still say that? Off the chain?
5: I guess. When you're my age.
6: We know. Just did.
5: Okay, all wrong.
3: Your party going to be on fleek.
5: And stuff all right.
0: Oh, man.
6: Can we get some milk and cookies?
5: Okay, all wrong.
0: Real quick, I wanted to mention the name of this one. If you are looking for it, it's Oceans. The extended mix by Kenneth Thomas. So check that one out. However, we got a little preview, something that you guys put out at the very end there. The last track that you guys played, what was that?
5: It's called All I Needed by One Diva.
3: It's Sonic on, Natives remix.
5: The legendary Terry Hunters from Chicago's Chosen Few.
3: Yep.
5: It's on his label, Tease Box.
3: Tease Box.
5: And we have three mixes on TrackSource.
0: Is there three?
3: Yep.
5: Three.
0: Oh, nice.
3: Yeah,
0: okay.
3: Three versions.
5: Three versions.
3: And,
5: yeah.
3: Shout out to Gary Wallace, who gave us a green light to work on the project, and we were lucky enough to get it signed to Gary
5: Box.
3: Was lucky enough to get it signed to Tease Box. And,
6: yes, sir.
3: You know, with the blessing of legendary Terry Hunter.
6: Shout out to Gary and Terry Hunter.
5: Terry
6: Tease
5: and
6: Box.
5: Yeah.
3: More to come.
5: And Chosen Few in Chicago. Yes.
0: Come. Right on.
3: Keep my stickers on. I hit
5: mine.
3: I'm taking my first radio sticker.
0: I have to get a refill on that. Greg had to be the one that brought them out because I ran out. I have three at home, and that's it.
3: Uh-huh. Wow.
0: I want to say a big thank you to you guys for coming out and playing.
5: And thank
0: I
5: you.
0: Loved it.
6: We enjoyed it.
3: I mean, it's
5: always
3: a
5: good
3: pleasure.
5: Time.
3: It's a pleasure.
5: Always.
3: Yes.
6: Like the vibe in here, man. Really did.
0: Oh yeah, no, this place definitely is the place to be on a Wednesday night.
3: Exactly. By the way, we're down at Urban Bean Company.
5: And if you guys haven't been here, you need to come check it out. Really,
6: it's Grand River and
3: Griswold, man. It's a nice vibe, and you know, come and get your eat on, and
5: definitely.
3: You know, get your coffee on, and get your bean on, or.
6: Get your groove on.
5: What you say?
0: And February 4th, get your booty on.
3: And get it all on right here. Right. Excellent vibe, and a great place. I should say, you know, to play.
5: Come check it out.
3: We had a great time.
5: Yep.
6: Yes, sir.
0: Wait, you got to get closer to that mic, Greg.
3: Here you go.
7: Can you hear me? Can you hear me?
0: Yep,
3: you got to know that's an omnidirectional. Well, no, that's a unidirectional.
0: Unidirectional.
7: Right.
3: Yeah,
7: this place has a lot of history. This was Blake's place called Save the Vinyl record shop.
3: We know that.
7: So I know y'all know, but for those out there in podcast land or whatever you want to call it, now you know.
3: My man.
5: Podcast land, I like that.
3: Uh-huh.
0: Well, of course, we got to thank Urban Bean Co.
3: That's right.
0: Each and every Wednesday, we're here. So if this is your first time listening and you like what you heard, come experience it live. Come hang out with us. We're here every Wednesday from 7 p.m. until whenever, really.
3: We stop.
0: If you can't make it on a Wednesday, our good friend Mikado does a Tuesday nights here, and it's all really chill music, kind of like this.
3: Okay,
5: this is good.
0: Mm-hmm. Now, also, every other Friday, it should be not this Friday, but next Friday, because I think they just recently had one. But House Coffee, which is hosted by James Menchez, and recently back from Germany, Why am I forgetting his name?
3: What's his name?
5: That guy.
3: Him.
0: So I felt bad
5: because that Germany guy.
0: I was forgetting your name last week when I was trying to do the announcements. I was like, that other guy. You have Al Esker and Earl and that other guy.
5: They're friends.
6: Wow.
0: But to be fair, I met you once.
6: Right.
0: At WHFR.
6: Just
0: now
6: think
0: I know.
6: Of the black Houdini with dreads.
3: Wow. He said.
0: We'll blame Adam and his bar that he brings every week.
5: Right. Thanks, Adam.
3: Thanks, Adam.
0: Yeah. Thank you, Adam. By the way, we usually don't thank him, but now for the first time, I think we're going to start thanking him each and every week.
3: The high level glassware. All right. That was all right.
5: Yes, it
3: that
5: was. Right.
0: Thank you, Adam.
3: You sound a little different,
5: yes, sir.
3: Thanks to Adam. Right. Thank you, Adam.
0: Of course, you can check him out, DJ Thread. If you're into drum and bass at all, definitely check that guy out. He's a new addition to Concrete Jungle Detroit.
3: Sweet.
0: So if you're coming out to some Concrete Jungle shows, you'll probably see him out there.
3: All right. Look for the glassware.
0: Right? Yeah.
3: drink with your pinky up.
5: All right.
0: Now, also got to say, even though we're here at Urban Bean right now, got to say thank you, big thank you to Ferran's Grand Trunk Pub. I still call it Ferran's. They dropped the Ferran's. They're now just Grand Trunk Pub. But we were there for a good two or so years. Still love them. They still have great food. They still have awesome wait staff. It's just fuck you, ASCAP.
6: Oh, wow.
3: Oh, they came through?
0: Yeah,
3: oh, wow.
0: They sent them a cease and desist.
3: Oh,
0: so
3: yeah.
0: We're out of Ferran's now, or Grand Trunk Pub. But
3: ASCAP is
0: hot. No. Still go and support those guys. Those guys are awesome.
3: Absolutely.
6: Cool.
0: They're right on Woodward Avenue, just about a block from Woodward and Congress, about a block from
3: where's
0: that place?
3: Where
0: the festival happens every year.
6: Right.
0: Heart Plaza.
3: Actually,
0: thank you.
3: A half block south of Campus Martius is pretty much where they are.
0: Yep.
3: Yeah, yep. Right in the middle of that block right there.
0: Now, also got to say thank you, big thank yous out to Burst LLC. The audio and lighting company. If you're ever in need for any sound and lighting, definitely hit up Scott over at Burst LLC. They were our original location at their old warehouse. They've since moved to a newer location with they have a ton more sound. So
5: They have more.
3: If you have ever been in that warehouse and see all the equipment and stuff they have in there.
0: Oh, they have
3: like,
0: a.
5: I heard about.
0: They
5: it.
0: Have a new Adamson rig.
3: You're like, wow.
0: It's a line array, 20 foot tall that needs to be crane lifted, and the subwoofers are a 19 inch driver instead of 18 inch.
3: Wow.
0: So they
6: where
0: bump.
6: Is this again?
5: Right, exactly.
0: They moved to Michigan Ave, kind of out by near the works. So yeah, if you need more sound. Hit up Scott over at Burst LLC.
5: Sounds like the Paradise Garage.
6: You ain't lying.
3: Sounds like Sonic Next Garage.
0: This is
6: we need to give them a call.
3: What you said?
0: This is
5: Richard Long material.
3: Uh huh.
0: This one right here has been getting a lot of international play by Richie Houghton. This is one of Asher Perkins' latest ones. This is In Here. Had Asher Perkins on a couple weeks ago, so I wanted to throw this one in the background real quick.
5: That's cool.
0: But
3: us following all these like high level guys.
5: Right,
3: here.
5: Right.
3: Here we come.
5: Right.
3: Sonic Natives.
5: It's okay. Hey, we hold our own. So
0: hey, I'll buy that.
3: Remix.
0: I'll buy that remix, and that one's gonna get in the rotation of tracks being played. So.
6: Okay, we appreciate it.
3: All right.
6: Hit up Sonic Natives on TrackSource.com.
0: Right.
3: Yeah. Absolutely. Hit up Sonic Natives everywhere. Just Google us.
5: Just right.
3: Google
0: right.
3: Us.
0: Of course, also got to thank everyone who tuned in tonight. Big shout outs to everyone that got in the chat.
3: All of y'all.
0: Yep. And then last but not least, as I always say, we are a Detroit-based radio station, but we're broadcast out of California on Mr. Jeff of Doom's servers for free. So cannot thank the man enough. So
3: how
0: big shout out.
3: That?
0: Right?
3: Give me his number.
0: I can. If you need hosting, you can get on the Of Doom servers.
3: Wow.
0: So
5: cool.
0: Big thank you to Mr. Jeff of Doom. As I always say, he lives in California, but he's always here during movement. So if you see the man, if you know what he looks like, buy him a drink.
5: Okay.
0: So
3: I'm gonna walk up to him with Adam.
5: Right, exactly.
3: And, like, me and Adam in the
5: Mr.
3: glassware.
5: Jeff, this is Adam.
3: Me and Adam in the glassware. Yeah. absolutely. Like that.
0: Do you guys have anything else you want to throw out there before we end the show?
3: Sonic Natives. This is what
0: Sonic
3: we do.
0: Sonic Natives.
3: This is what we do. Saturday,
0: on Facebook,
3: Saturday.
5: TV Lounge, look. Please.
3: Okay, look.
5: Don't hear about it. Be about it.
3: It's not really there. About Sonic Natives right now because we're done. It was just a taste of what you can hear on a Saturday. But Saturday is all about Alan Esther, the 50-50 experience. You got to come out. TV Lounge is the place to be. 9 o'clock sharp.
6: Yes,
3: I'm telling you, don't hear about it. Yeah. Please don't be updating it all night on Facebook because
5: exactly.
3: We ain't have none of that. Anybody on the dance floor with a cell phone
5: right.
3: And a little smartphone,
5: we're kicking you out.
3: Look, we got a place for you.
5: Keep it real. You don't need that
3: we
5: space
3: got a,
5: about
3: we got
5: you.
3: A place. We got a real. Place for you and yeah. Your phone. And your socialization
5: outside.
3: And all that.
5: Yeah.
3: Hashtag outside.
6: Outside.
3: Period. That's how it goes.
6: But here, real talk, I got to experience Al Esther's birthday party for the first time last year. And he kept bragging about it and talking about it. And I was like, let me just see what this is really about. And I have to admit, this is my brother. I love him to death. And I tell you what, when I experienced it myself for the first time, it is all that. And a bag of chips, like they say. It is something to be experienced. You do not want to read the post Monday morning
5: right,
6: about
5: exactly.
6: What happened. You need to be at TV Lounge on Saturday evening because I'm telling you right now, there's a whole lot going on. We've got a lot of stuff in store, some special treats. So please.
5: Definitely.
3: And keep in mind, if you come to the party, you know, there is an added bonus
6: yes, sir.
3: For your attendance, and you
5: we were,
3: really, you really want to be, you really want to be within earshot
5: that
3: of that.
5: Right.
3: You want to be within earshot
5: yep.
3: Of the announcement. Is I'm telling you,
5: right.
3: it's a bonus.
5: Yes,
3: it's a
5: it's
3: benefit.
5: It's going to be so worth
3: because
5: it.
3: Because and again, it, as we do what we do, you know, our mission is not really all about us. It's more so about the music
5: exactly.
3: and what it can do. You know, as we deliver it. To you people, so
5: we want you all to feel what we feel.
3: Exactly,
5: so,
3: we
5: there
3: know,
5: it is.
3: It's all about sharing, and sharing is caring, and caring is sharing,
5: and stuff.
6: Are you gonna be there?
3: Stuff.
0: Yeah, no, I was gonna say it sounds like my weekend is all planned out here.
3: Go. Pretty much.
0: I got Thursday at Sabraj, which is the old Sky Club above Sangria in Royal Oak.
5: Okay.
0: Kenneth Thomas is going to be playing there for free.
5: Okay.
0: I'm going to be out there
5: wow.
0: As well as
5: cool.
0: My current co-host, Ava, who couldn't make it tonight, and my past co-host, John Salem.
3: Hey,
0: we're going to be out there for that. And then Friday at Whiskey Disco, it's their one-year anniversary. And then, of course,
5: really?
0: Saturday at TV Lounge.
5: I like that name, Whiskey Disco.
3: Every time I hear that, it just makes me laugh.
5: Whiskey Disco.
3: Whiskey Disco.
5: Whiskey
3: Disco. I can do a little dance
5: right,
3: when you say
5: exactly.
3: Whiskey Disco.
0: For those of you who are unfamiliar with Whiskey Disco, it is what Oslo used to be.
3: The old Oslo.
0: Yep.
5: Really?
0: Yep.
5: Yeah. Same location.
6: How come I
0: yep.
6: get an automatic hangover when I say that?
3: Whiskey Disco.
5: Whiskey Disco.
3: Whiskey Disco.
6: My head hurts.
5: I need Tylenol.
6: I'm calling off tomorrow. I'm going to Whiskey Disco.
5: All right, exactly.
0: Now, of course, as we mentioned earlier, January 28th, next week, will be TK, a.k.a. Terrence Curdy, and Danny K coming down on the radio show.
3: Sweet.
0: February 4th, we have DJ Fingers and DJ Godfather. So bring your booties. It'll be
3: right.
0: A good time.
5: Bring your cheeks.
0: Right? Your cheeks. Unedited, right? I like
5: right.
0: That. Now, of course, also, I played the song that I didn't want to play. I want to play. What do I want to play? What's a good
3: DJing
0: ending song?
3: When you're not DJing?
0: I'm DJing when I'm not in. Something like that.
3: Mm-hmm.
0: Actually, you know, let's end
3: in
0: with this one.
3: Professional radio, we call that music bed.
0: Let's exactly. End with this one. Because this is another Kenneth Thomas
5: I like
0: one.
5: This.
0: If
5: I like
0: you
5: this.
0: Know, if you know Kenneth Thomas, you probably know this song. If you don't know Kenneth Thomas, this is his most popular track to date. This is Ghost in the Machine.
3: Shout out to Kenneth Thomas.
0: Right?
6: Yes, sir.
5: Also, a mad shout out to my boy, Delano Smith.
0: Oh, yeah.
5: He is doing his thing big time.
0: And you are doing your thing together.
3: A
5: sole supporter of Sonic Natives.
3: A.K.A.
5: And
3: Mr. Euro.
5: Yes.
3: That's his new name.
5: Yes,
3: Mr. Euro. If you catch
5: yes,
3: him on stateside, you're lucky.
5: Yes.
3: Because that guy is
5: he
3: out
5: is
3: there
5: getting it in.
3: Doing it.
5: Completely.
3: And that is then touring. Please.
5: Yep.
3: Don't any DJs, don't mention touring if you ain't got that many stamps
5: exactly.
3: On your
5: exactly.
3: Passport.
5: Exactly.
6: Much respect.
3: You gotta love that.
0: Of course, I was going to say, usually at the end of the show, I go over week events happening throughout the month, but I think the only events I'm going to mention are this week, so make sure you're there Saturday, because I am absolutely booked out on the show. So I'm just going to kind of go over the schedule real quick. February 11th, Isaac Prieto and the Players Club. February 18th, Sinistar and Taylor Hawkins. February 25th, as we mentioned earlier, Mikado and John Salem is going to come back for his birthday. March 4th is one you're not going to want to miss, the 100th episode of Planet Funk. March 11th, we'll mention who's going to be on the 100th episode in a later date. But
5: Stay tuned.
0: Yeah, it's going to be big.
3: Shut this intersection down. That would be hot.
0: Party on the streets.
3: Yeah, that would be so hot.
0: Right?
6: This could be like Times Square in Detroit.
3: Exactly. All right. I digress.
0: Of course, the next week after that, March 11th, will be Sol Goodman and Damari Saunderson. March 18th, Sierra and Basic. Of course, you can check Basic out 6 to 7 p.m., I believe it is, on deep.com, D3EP. And then April 1st will be Too Tall and Stoppy. And then, as you're hearing in the background right now, Kenneth Thomas, Mrs. Kenneth Thomas, a.k.a. Georgia Color, will be playing on the show along with Nano 2 Hype for his birthday party.
5: I love those names.
0: Yeah, that's going to be a bit of a, it's going to be like Miami-based ghetto tech and all sorts of scratching and stuff with trance. But I had to book Georgia, and then Nano hit me up and he said it's my birthday. So yeah, of course the week after that we got Thomas Barnett and Seth Carter.
3: Thomas, yeah,
0: right.
5: That brought me back.
0: And the time I actually booked him was the time I talked to you guys. Shouts out to Marie Stagat. Heading back to Berlin. When I talked to them is when I talked to you guys when she was doing the photo shoot out at Belle Isle.
3: Sweet.
0: The week after that, though, making his return from his retirement, Golden One, along with Ben Scott. That's going to be the Function edition. If you remember Function, this is before there was even Grasshopper Underground. This is Gracie's Underground.
3: Gracie's Underground.
0: Yep. They used to throw a night called Function, and it actually carried over into Grasshopper for a while. So if you have a Function t-shirt, come out and wear it out, because I'm going to be wearing mine. And then May 6th, we have Dwayne Jensen, but still looking for someone to play along with him.
3: Us.
0: Yeah, we got, all right, we could do that.
3: Us.
5: I was thinking that's more for the 100th show.
0: Right?
3: I mean, that would be hot. Yeah,
7: the drunker, the better he plays.
3: But then you got to help him down the stairs.
0: Right, yeah, exactly. We got to bring Adam.
5: Right.
0: Of course, May 13th, Stone Owl and Sean Crakes. Mint. May 20th, Planet Funk, the Grid Edition 2 for the Movement show. May 27th, Pine Groove Showcase. June 3rd, and this one would be the one that you guys can come out to. It's my birthday. And
5: yeah, definitely. Well,
0: right. The rules for my birthday are, if you have played on Planet Funk up until June 3rd, you can come out and just bring some songs.
3: Sweet.
0: We're going to have everything set up, CD players, turntables, and just come out, play some music.
3: What do you say?
0: And then June 17th, TechTroit Showcase. July 29th, the Shari-Vari Showcase. And August 5th, Flint Drop Fest Showcase.
3: Man, you got a full ride, dude.
5: Yeah. What a roster.
6: I got to get my cassette tips together.
3: Cassette tips. Get all that.
5: You got to record.
6: Yes, you got to record.
0: Of course.
6: Just say no.
0: If you're in the 20th century you want the recordings, you can go to download.burstradio.net. 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The episode will be up in 3 days' time.
3: Sweet.
0: Also, if you want an easier way, just search for Burst Radio on iTunes, and you can find the podcast.
3: There it is.
0: So, do you guys have anything else you want to throw out there real quick?
5: Nope.
0: Just
5: want to thank you.
3: Yeah, okay. We want to thank you, of course. Thank you. Thank Burst Radio. Thank the host, the guy that hangs here but lives in California. You're going to give me his number. I'll call him and thank him personally, whatever. I got to thank my brothers in sound. I got to thank Alan Esther. I got to thank DJ Magic, Chris Abibian in Boston, who I'm sure is probably listening or shouting out. And more surprises and a lot of stuff to come from the Sonic Natives. Shout out to our brother and sister groups out there. They know who they are, especially Charivari, Detroit.
5: Clark Drive.
3: You know, all our good friends, Paula Johnson, Clark Drive, Linda Carter, Mix Bricktown, TV
5: Chosen
3: Lounge,
5: Few
3: Chosen Few in Chicago, Divine
5: New,
3: One,
5: New
3: Enterprises,
5: Divine One, yeah.
3: New Bang, Clan, and see, I'm going to start mentioning names.
6: MMP Records, Steve Maestro,
3: Tease Box Records,
6: Tease Box,
3: Jay Hunter,
6: Lady,
5: Gary Jack Master Wallace,
3: D-House Providers, all our friends in Miami, Vegas, New York, Charlotte.
5: Anyone we forgot
3: Chicago
5: to mention.
3: Yeah, all of that. All right. If I forgot something, hit me an inbox.
6: Charge it to our heads and not our heads.
0: Right, all right.
3: We love y'all.
0: Thank you. Detroit, peace out.
3: Peace out.

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1: 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We are live.
0: We are live.
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1: Yeah.
0: But
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0: Technically... 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
1: Yeah.
0: He's been doing the internet radio thing for...
1: Forever.
0: Yeah, forever.
1: Yeah.
0: But you can catch his shows on Thursdays on 313.fm. Yep. That guy's been doing it for a minute.
1: Yeah.
0: He's getting married soon, too. So.
1: Oh, nice.
0: Congrats to that guy.
1: Yeah, absolutely.
0: But anyways, our first guest of the night... John Salem sitting across from me. What's going on, sir?
1: Not a whole lot. It's always good to, you know, I come at least once a month to hang out, and it's always good to have a chance to play too.
0: Yes, sir. So, you've been doing, we talked about it last time too, but you've been doing a little series on YouTube, the weather report.
1: Yeah, well, more like a, not just YouTube, but as just like a general podcast.
0: That's right, because you uploaded them on SoundCloud and stuff too, right?
1: Yeah. So it goes on to like all podcast platforms, iTunes, wherever you can find your podcast at, it goes there. And then I also make sure it gets uploaded to SoundCloud, Mixcloud, and YouTube. And you can get the links to those on my Linktree, which is just linktree.com or linktree.ee/John Salem Music. And then I always update whatever the latest mix is, not just like the latest podcast mix for the weather report, but whatever my latest mix that comes out is, which after this show will be this one.
0: Sweet.
1: So you can always find out what my latest upload mix is there. All the socials are on there, Instagram, Facebook. I think I actually took down the Twitter one because nobody uses Twitter anymore.
0: Right.
2: Thanks, Musk.
1: Right. Yeah, exactly. And I'm not going to call it X, so.
0: Yeah. So, do you have any shows coming up live that people can get you at?
1: Not right now, no. I know me and you were actually supposed to be working with Moondisco to set something up in December, yeah. But it was like during that sort of holiday period, yeah. Which is usually a tough period to kind of get stuff worked out at, so... we need to hit them back up and get back into talks to put something together. One of the Unity Nights in Lansing, which I was telling you earlier, the place is like right down the street from me. I think it's like 12 minutes from my house. I get Chinese from the Chinese place. It's like two doors down. So
0: I think that might have to be the night. Me and you, I'll come down early and get some Chinese
1: absolutely.
0: Food.
1: Absolutely.
0: And then go play a set together.
1: Yeah. I think we need to talk to them and get that set up. I know we're kind of like a long way away, but I've been talking to you too about doing Drop Fest again this year, which I haven't done in a long time, and I used to do that almost every year.
0: That's right. You used to be one of the people that helped put it on.
1: Yeah. I mean, at this point, most people probably won't remember or know, but I was one of the original people that actually got it started and worked on it for several years, I think like 4 or 5 years before. I did it like – I moved to Lansing, did it one more year, and then – I kind of dropped back from actually working on it because it was just a lot of work. Trying to do all that from like out of town and a brand new job and everything. So, I did help start that. It's been a while since I played it, so I'm hoping to play it again this year. And I was actually thinking this year too. And I was actually one of the very first DJs for TechTroit, the first year TechTroit started.
0: Oh, yeah.
2: I think we were all
1: in. We were, yeah, all of us were, yeah.
0: Yeah.
2: Back when we used to plot and plan at the Baltimore.
1: Yeah, absolutely, yeah. So way back in the day at this point. So I don't know if DJ Roach even reminds me at this point, because I know he runs it, but I was thinking of hitting him up to see if, I don't know what they're planning for that is. Maybe I could try to get it on this year or something.
0: Yeah.
1: So.
0: I know they have official after parties too. So.
1: Right, yeah. Yeah. I wanted to go last year just to go, but I didn't. It was like came up right quick, right after movement, which I was at, and then there was just a lot going on, and I completely forgot and just missed it. So, so it's been a long time.
0: This year, it's the first year. It's 3 days. So,
1: oh wow, yeah,
0: yeah,
1: that's awesome.
0: So,
1: I love how much they've been, or how well they've been doing with that.
0: Oh, yeah.
2: Wait. Was through Techtroid, right?
0: Yeah, Techtroid.
2: It's been 3 days before.
0: Has it?
2: Yeah.
0: I thought it was always just two.
1: Yeah, I thought it was two as well.
2: No, remember back in Harmony Park?
0: It was 3 days back then.
1: Oh, when it first

He wouldn't have made being high so much like perfect. Now I know I got one more high left in me. So if there's anybody out there that sees that bottom coming up at him, I'm here to talk sense.